0: Coi Leray's Players there, wrapping up today's 20-song music marathon right here at Star. We've got another one going down for you tomorrow morning after 9, straight after Scotty and Kaylee. But next, more of Mackay and the Wit, Sunday's best music, to ease you into another full working week. Yeah, it's not short like last week. And I've got the perfect song just to give you that motivation from Ed Sheeran. It's Camera, but this is the Cyril remix. You'll be turning it up when I play it for you next, right here at Star.
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0: You're on Starts, where you get up with Scotty and Kaylee for breakfast, weekday mornings from 5 a.m. And big news, Aussie guys, Pinnell, they're coming to Mackay and Airlie this morning. They caught up with Peter from Pinnell about it.
1: Very excited to get back to Queensland in general, because we love you guys.
2: 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I mean, you know, what made you want to put this one on, get around, and the Nirvana tour at that?
1: Well, Nirvana's our new song, which just comes out today. But I don't know. I mean, it's just such a nice thing to do, you know, to do a regional tour. We've never really done it. You know, we've done kind of like Newcastle, yeah. Gosford, that kind of thing, Sunshine Coast. You know, like we've done obviously shows out of major cities, but to just get in a van and kind of cruise in Australia is so rare that you get to do that in such a massive country, you know.
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1: So we're just excited to come directly to you guys.
3: Nice.
1: You know, to where you live.
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0: Maddie's taking over for your afternoon after midday right here on Star, and he's got your flashback lunch to kick things off. Start things off with your flashback lunch this afternoon. He's got this huge hit from Salt and Pepper. Push it to play for you. You're going to hear it straight after we check in with the newsroom for the very latest. I'm out of here, though. See you, bye. See ya.
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6: Hi, I'm Matt McDonald. The Prime Minister's promising tomorrow's federal budget will be wide-ranging, with measures to address intergenerational equity. But Labor is expected to break election promises by announcing reforms to capital gains tax and negative gearing tomorrow night. Anthony Albanese says the dream of home ownership is disappearing for a whole generation.
7: We can't afford to just sit back and watch that happen. Any responsible government has to take the needs of the younger generation and generations to come seriously.
6: Barnaby Joyce has ruled out One Nation joining forces with the Liberal and National parties. It comes after One Nation's stunning win in the Farrer by-election, which also saw the Liberal and National's votes collapsing. But Joyce has told Channel 9 they're not interested in being part of a coalition.
8: We'll offer supply and confidence on policy outcomes, and we'll offer them, and you will definitely have a program showing exactly when these policy outcomes will come about. And that is not a coalition. We don't want your ministries. Keep your ministries and your salaries. You got all the prizes.
6: A man has been charged after allegedly threatening worshippers at a Brisbane mosque. The 33-year-old's accused of entering the mosque yesterday morning, claiming to have a weapon before he was chased away. And Delta Goodrum has stunned at the official opening of the Eurovision Song Contest in Vienna. Goodrum taking part in a parade of all 35 delegations. She hits the stage in semi-final 2 on Friday morning, our time.
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6: The Gold Coast Suns could be without forward Ethan Reid for Friday night's clash with Port Adelaide after he aggravated a knee injury. The club was hoping he could get through to the mid-season bye, but are now likely to rest him before that. The Blues and Maroons are ramping up preparations today ahead of Thursday's second Women's State of Origin game, both holding training runs in Brisbane. And Mary Fowler's helped Man City to a come-from-behind win over Sam Kerr's Chelsea to book a spot in the Women's FA Cup final, Man City winning 3-2 in extra time. That's the latest news and sport.
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11: Star weather.
12: It's looking partly cloudy today across Mackay and the Whit Sundays. There's a slight chance of a shower. Tops of 25 in Airlie, 27 in Mackay and Proserpine, and 26 in the Pioneer Valley. It'll be partly cloudy again tomorrow with a medium chance of showers. Cloudy across your Wednesday, also a medium chance of showers in the forecast.
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12: Hi there, it's Patty here. Hope you've enjoyed your weekend. We are back with Dario J. One of my favourite songs in the Flashback Lunch. I've got Gabriella Chilmi in there as well. But right now, let's kick it off. Bit of salt, bit of pepper, great for steak. It's pushing it.

It's a flashback lunch. Stomach on the bit Sundays. You're hanging with Fatty on a Monday. Hope you're well. Hope you've had a wonderful weekend. You can reach out 1-300-891-929 if you want to about anything. This has got a long intro. So this intro goes for about 40 seconds, but I'm going to make it. I'm going to hit the vocal line. You just wait and see. I'm just doing this for somebody in the studio right now. So if you want to go around the world and win $15,000, head to star1019.com.au. Here we go. Stars around the world in 15K. 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

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Thanks to With Sunday Autos. 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Proserpine and Bowen. 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Ooh, what's

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0: That is the Flashback Lunch. Stomach on the Wit Sundays. Leaving it there with ALT. Bit of tequila on a Monday. How nice. But we are back to the fresh stuff next with Harry. We'll have to have a chat to Em closer to the time that he's in Australia, because she's got tickets to go to both of the shows on Friday and Saturday. Watch out. And I've got somebody else in studio. Did you want to comment on that? Did you?
1: That's a gig hog. I want to go to Harry Styles. Hi, it's Kaylee. Yeah, I'm still in the studio.
0: She's hanging out. I'm trying to get her out of here, but
1: Can't get enough of it. I just love everything about Star Behind the Wheel Sundays.
0: All right, we're going to have to get her out of here. Harry Styles next on Star.
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0: It's Star McKay and the Wit Sunday. It's in Hang with Paddy. Hope you're doing well for your Monday. 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I've got a few tracks that I know you love, including BB REXA, Faithless, brand new to our playlist. 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

0: Summer Kind of Lit Sundays. That's a new one from BB Rexha. Howdy with you. I hope you're enjoying your Monday so far. Milky and more grab up from one. 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That's all coming up soon right here at Star.
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9: Hey there, I'm Jess Kennedy. The Coalition's accusing the government of deceit as it prepares to break several key election promises. Reforms to negative gearing and capital gains tax are expected to be outlined in tomorrow night's budget. Shadow Treasurer Tim Wilson says everyone will pay the price.
10: We have new taxes being proposed on homes, on rentals, on startups, on self-starters for Australians. And in the past few hours, we're now hearing that the government's intention is to break its promises.
9: Two ISIS brides charged with slavery offences after returning from Syria are set to remain behind bars after abandoning a bid for bail. The women's cases are being mentioned in a Melbourne court today. It's expected a bail application will be made at a later date. The PM of France has revealed a passenger being repatriated from the cruise ship impacted by hantavirus is showing symptoms. It's understood they started showing signs while on a flight to Paris. They've been placed in strict isolation. Hopes of a ceasefire deal in the Middle East have been dashed again, with Donald Trump rejecting Iran's response to the latest US proposal. Iran reportedly agreed to send some of its enriched uranium to a third country, but won't agree to dismantle its nuclear facilities. There's heartbreak after a fatal crash on the Gold Coast on Mother's Day. It's seen a mum of seven lose her life. Another two people were critically injured in the three-vehicle crash yesterday. And Delta Goodrum has arrived at the official opening of the European Song Contest in Vienna. Goodrum waving the Aussie flag during a parade of all 35 delegations.
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9: Star Sport. Crows captain John Dawson's helped lift his side to a 37-point win over Richmond. Adelaide was down by 10 at the main break before storming home with 9 goals in the second half, while a 5-goal haul to Jacob Van Rian helped Melbourne to a 32-point win over West Coast. The Perth Bears have the next recruit in their sights. English prop Matty Lees is contracted to St Helens until 2029, but the club's open to granting him an early release. And Aussie Lucas Herbert has secured his spot in next month's US Open after claiming his first live title.
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12: Star weather.
13: It's going to be partly cloudy this afternoon. There's a slight chance of a shower and tops of 25 in Airlie, 26 in the Pioneer Valley, 27 in Mackay and Proserpine. It'll be partly cloudy again tomorrow with a medium chance of showers, then overcast for your Wednesday. Also, a medium chance of showers in the forecast.
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Stop.

0: Riley, Stomach on the Wit Sundays, here with Party Soon. Kato featuring John. And Rumble on the Reef is coming back to Nakaya Shigul. That's in September 25th through 27th. It's going to feature a variety of different skateboarding contests. So if you like shredding, including best trick jams, game of skate battles, culturally significant Pacifica Cup, it's all there. Marks the ninth time it's going to be coming to Nakaya as well. So pop this in your diary, 25th through the 27th of September. It's Rumble on the Reef. You're listening to Start.
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5: 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Proserpine and Bowen.

0: here, hanging out on a Monday. Hope you well. You had a wonderful weekend. Soon, I've got a new track from Kehlani featuring Usher. Did it anyway, I probably should have never did it. When I knew better, but I didn't do no better. Then we'll go back in time to a bit of Tonic. And 9 days after two. Stick around. It's happening after our news here at Star. When she
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9: Hi there, I'm Laura Edison. Well, two ISIS brides have reportedly pushed back plans to apply for bail after they were arrested upon returning to Australia from Syria last week. It's understood the 54-year-old grandmother and her 31-year-old daughter were planning to launch a bid for freedom in court in Melbourne today, but it means they'll remain in custody. The case is due to set a major court precedent for how Australia handles returning citizens from former conflict zones. The federal finance minister has remained tight-lipped on a decision to backflip on its stance on negative gearing and capital gains tax. Reforms are expected to be outlined in the federal budget tomorrow night, despite the government promising no changes in the last election. Katie Gallagher says sometimes we have to pivot.
10: Well, the government gets a range of information all the time, and we have to consider that and make decisions based on it, and you'll see those decisions reflected in the budget tomorrow night.
9: It comes as the Australian flag has been displayed upside down in some parts of regional Victoria in a sign of protest over state and federal government policies. Experts adding those in the regions are feeling neglected. Queensland has cleared a backlog of some 600 untested rape kits after it was revealed the state's DNA lab was unable to keep up with demand. The state's Attorney General says it means that victims of sexual violence can get answers and cases can progress through court a lot sooner. And Deltra Guttram has arrived at the official opening of the European Song Contest in Vienna. Guttram waving the Aussie flag during a parade of all 35 delegations.
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9: Just one hour and a huge relief for the Melbourne Storm. Scans have confirmed that star fullback Sua Faalogo has been cleared of any facial fracture or serious damage after being forced to from the field in yesterday's win over the Tigers. The try-scoring sensation is expected to be available for Magic Round in Brisbane this weekend. And in golf, Aussie Lucas Herbert has secured his spot next month's US Open after claiming his first LIV title. Herbert won the tournament in Virginia by 4 shots, overcoming illness on the final day to secure victory. And that is the latest in news and sport.
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14: It's going to be partly cloudy this afternoon. There's a slight chance of a shower and tops of 25 in Airlie, 26 in the Pioneer Valley, 27 in Mackay and Proserpine. It'll be partly cloudy again tomorrow with a medium chance of showers, then overcast for your Wednesday. Also, a medium chance of showers in the forecast.
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Ugh. 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

0: It's StarmaCon to with Sunday's Hanging with Patty. It's Prince and the Revolution. Star Breakfast is back tomorrow. Disco Lines Tinashe up next. And early this morning, they were posing the question, who's easier to raise, boys or girls? Tegan from Marion had some thoughts on raising boys.
1: They poke and prod each other a heck of a lot more.
2: Yeah.
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1: Look, I always say just not the face. Stay away from the face because they've got braces and one wears glasses. So just stay away from the face.
2: That's a great thought for the day.
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0: Starmer Kind of Wit Sundays here with Patty on a Monday. Hope you're well. Had a wonderful weekend. 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You just need to tell us what you'd do with that money at star1019.com.au for JSR Electrical and Air Conditioning. 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
15: 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It's

0: It's Dharmacon the Wit Sundays. Yeah, hanging with Patty. It's almost three. A little taster of what's to come after three. Luther Vandross and Coldplay. I've got Mojo in there as well. And Em's out in the Star Car. We're going to catch up with her at about 3:15. She's outside of Victoria Park State School with some freebies. So we'll find out exactly what she has on board shortly right here at Star.
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2: Hi there, I'm Laura Edison. Well, the Coalition is accusing the government of deceit for breaking several key election promises. Reforms to negative gearing and capital gains tax are expected to be outlined in tomorrow night's budget, despite Labor previously promising it would not touch these tax breaks. Shadow Treasurer Tim Wilson says everyone will pay the price.
3: We have new taxes being proposed on homes, on rentals, on startups, on self-starters for Australians. And in the past few hours, we're now hearing that the government's intention is to break its promises.
2: A new development with the so-called ISIS brides in Melbourne, where a mother and daughter were expected to apply for bail in court today, but no application has been submitted. The pair who left a Syrian refugee camp to return to Australia last week are accused of crimes against humanity. Celebrity crocodile wrangler Matt Wright has admitted he missed the birth of his third child after being released from prison in the Northern Territory. He served 5 months behind bars after being convicted on two counts of attempting to pervert the course of justice at trial. He was sentenced to 10 months, but today the non-parole period of 5 months expired. Australians on board the cruise ship at the centre of a hantavirus outbreak will be quarantined before they're allowed back into the community. They're currently waiting for a government-supported charter flight to arrive. And US TV host Savannah Guthrie has used Mother's Day to promise she'll never give up looking for her mum Nancy, who was kidnapped back in February.
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2: Star Sport. The Sport Now and AFL boss Andrew Dillon has hinted at more primetime doubleheaders in the back half of the 2026 season. Dillon has also named Hawthorn, Collingwood, Fremantle and Sydney as having attracted big crowds this year, suggesting they're likely to be rewarded with more primetime games when the rest of the season's fixture is released later this week. And in League, Manly's Brandon Wakeham could miss Magic Round in Brisbane this week, hit with a one-game ban for a tackle on Broncos forward Ben Tolte on Saturday. If he fights the charge and loses, he risks being out for 2 weeks. And that is the latest in news and sport.
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8: It's going to be partly cloudy this afternoon. There's a bit of rain around and down to 19 in Mackay and Airlie overnight with a top of 24 in Airlie tomorrow. 26 in Mackay, the Pioneer Valley and Proserpine. It'll be partly cloudy with some scattered showers, which will continue into Wednesday.
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2: Hey, it's Emily in the Star Car outside Victoria's Park State School. 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Plus, Stars Around the World and 15K is on right now. 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So, if you're doing the school run this afternoon, come say hey at Victoria Park State School. It's Emily and you're listening.

0: Somba, Stomacon on the Wit Sundays, hanging with Patty on your Monday. Hope you're well and had a wonderful weekend. I did. It was very cruisy, very pleasant. Hey, soon, a band that samples Chic. Who is super well known for I Want Your Love and This. That's also the type of music that you might be hearing at Name That Tune, the old timer dance. It's just happening in Dow's Creek on the 15th. Great for the body and soul. Address as a tune or bring a prop to suggest a tune. Old time fun. Great live music. Keith and Rob are going to be there. Multiple prize draws. So head on down. It's on 16 Burks Road. The song samples a Chic track is coming up next. It goes hard. It's Mojo. How good, and I've got it for you right after this.
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0: It's Star McKay and the Wiz Sundays with the Lemonheads, hanging with Patty on your Monday. Hey, we celebrated the 20th anniversary of Hannah Montana this year. It's younger you. And Miley wrote that for it.
1: Does it feel like, you know, you're finally getting to experience the joy that it brought people from an outsider's point of view, as opposed to being in the machine?
2: Totally. I never really thought about it that way, but you're right. Getting to be on the outside now, getting to be grown and be a part of it in a way that I couldn't when I was in the middle of it before, and all the chaos and the schedule and the performing of it all, now it just gets to be a celebration. So it is a new perspective. I love that.
0: That new Miley track plays next, right here at Star.
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4: Do you know I spent half an hour talking to our general manager yesterday about room sense?
5: What? That is, I can confidently say, that is a conversation I've never had with anyone. That's a male. I've never had.
4: You never been past dusk and thought about the scents?
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5: Right.
4: One diffuser in the kitchen, then there's a candle that marry together. The two scents smell nice together, so they work, but they energize. Then there's the lounge room set, which is more of a relaxed one. And then when you go in the bedroom, the scent that allows you to calm down to that level. Yeah. Look, anyway.
5: Can I just say on behalf of all blokes listening at the moment, I've got no idea what you're talking about.
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1: This is the story of Zach. 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

0: choice of Van Stamakanda with Sunday. He's got a throwback for you after four. Stop this thing we started. And then we land back in 2026, Bujara. From his brand new album, Gentlemen, it's the second single, Gentlemen. I've got it for you after four, right here at Star.
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10: Hi there, I'm Laura Anderson. The federal government has assured a lot of planning is going on behind the scenes to safely get five Aussies home from a virus-hit cruise ship overseas. The hantavirus outbreak has killed three passengers and has infected others. Three of the Aussies are from New South Wales and two from Queensland. Quarantine arrangements are now underway. The Prime Minister looks set to go back on an election promise his government would not reform negative gearing, with major changes now expected in tomorrow's budget. Capital gains tax is also due to be wound back, with Anthony Albanese explaining it's necessary to improve housing availability and affordability. The Premier of New South Wales has admitted that Labor will have to fight to keep One Nation at bay come the March 2027 state election. The party had a historic win at the weekend's by-election in the seat of Farah. Chris Minns says he's ready for a fight.
11: I do think that there's been a seismic change when it comes to politics in Australia. There will be a lot of people that support One Nation, but we've got 9 months to the next election and we're going to fight for everybody's vote.
10: The two ISIS brides who spent the weekend in custody in Melbourne after being arrested upon arrival from Syria will stay there. The mother and daughter withdrawing their application for bail while charged with crimes against humanity and slavery. And Deltra Guttram has walked the turquoise carpet in Austria ahead of Eurovision in Vienna.
12: To me, Eurovision is an icon in itself, and so I feel very honoured and grateful to be a part of what is an institution of 70 years of amazing music.
10: Deltra will perform her new single, Eclipse, in the semi-finals on Friday morning our time.
0: There are massive deals which are happening right now at Nissan Proserpine. You can see for yourself at Whitsunday Autos. It's the experience that you've been waiting for.
10: Star Sport. It's Cornell and the Lions embracing for a fight to keep star free agent Zach Bailey. The Crows have reportedly dangled a $10 million seven-year deal to lure the two-time premiership player south, outbidding the Lions' current six-year proposal. Brisbane now tossing up whether to match a rival offer to keep the 26-year-old or force a major trade. And in cricket, all-rounder Liam Scott has been called up to the Australian squad for the white ball tour of Pakistan and Bangladesh. The South Australian is coming off being named the Sheffield Shield player of the season. And that is the latest in news and sport.
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13: Star weather.
14: It's going to be partly cloudy this afternoon. There's a bit of rain around and down to 19 in Mackay and Airlie overnight with a top of 24 in Airlie tomorrow. 26 in Mackay, the Pioneer Valley and Proserpine. It'll be partly cloudy with some scattered showers, which will continue into Wednesday.
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0: Starmakind with Sundays with Mabel. You're hanging with Patty. I've got Will and Woody up here after five.
1: So we're doing our swap meet. I'm sure you'll be across this, but we are trading an item every single day on the radio, starting with, we started with Woods, Paris's old psychology textbook. She said, boys, is there any way if you traded this every day on the radio, swapping each day with your audience, you could get from the book to an engagement ring? She wants a $10,000 engagement ring that her partner can propose to her with. Don't know why he's not buying it himself, but here we are. We're helping them out.
2: What a tight ask.
1: Now, where are we up to?
2: Well, we are up to three signed Taylor Swift CDs.
1: Yes.
2: We know you want it. I mean, you obviously love her. We play her music almost half the time on this station. So we've got you. We've got some signed CDs. If you want to trade for it, then join us this afternoon.
0: Good luck. I've got Bujra, Survivor, up next right here at Star.
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0: Noob, Starmacon with Sundays, hanging with Patty on your Monday. Hey, we are trying to give out an around-the-world holiday, $15,000 spending money, thanks to JSR Electrical and Air Conditioning. We're taking submissions up at star119.com.au. Just tell us how you're going to spend the money in 100 words or less, just like Hannah did. Hannah, what have you got for me?
1: So I would love to go to Japan. My husband and I got married at the start of the year, actually in the cyclone at Airlie Beach, and haven't been on a honeymoon yet. So yeah, we would love to go to Japan on a honeymoon and use the money for that.
0: So wait, you were caught in the cyclone in Airlie. How did you, so did you get married during the cyclone?
1: Yeah, so we got married on the 11th of the 1st this year.
0: Yeah.
1: As the cyclone passed over the coast at Airlie. And yeah, had our ceremony in the rain during the cyclone.
0: How did you manage that? Was there anybody there? Or was everybody just like...
1: Yeah, so we were really lucky. Everyone was able to get there. All of our friends and family are from down south Queensland.
0: Yeah.
1: But everyone had gotten there in time. And yeah, our photographer flew in from Victoria in time, luckily.
0: Yeah.
1: Our Maori celebrant drove through floodwaters to get us in. She was from Bowen.
0: Yeah.
1: Yeah. It was a massive effort, but it was absolutely incredible.
0: Well, good luck to you, Hannah. So we're going to be taking submissions all throughout this month at star119.com.au. 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

0: me. With and Woody are next, and Scotty and Kaylee are back tomorrow for Star Breakfast. They've got another $800 up for Matchy Match. Plus, they are asking the question, and I'm looking forward to hearing the answers to this. What's your substitute cuss word? Sugar, honey, iced tea, far out, a Devlin? They'd love to know. So tune in from 5, and I'm out of here. I'll be back tomorrow from 12, right here at Star.
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12: Hi there, I'm Laura Edison. Well, Australians who've been on the hantavirus cruise ship overseas will go straight into quarantine when they arrive home tomorrow. Three people from New South Wales and two from Queensland, along with a New Zealander, will be held in the centre for 3 weeks. Health Minister Mark Butler says he has a responsibility to keep the community safe, but also to protect the passengers.
13: The flight that will be arranged by DFAT to repatriate those Australians and that New Zealander will be landed at RAF Base Pierce, and those six people will be transferred immediately to that quarantine facility directly next door to the RAF base.
12: Two ISIS brides have reportedly pushed back plans to apply for bail after they were arrested upon returning to Australia from Syria last week. It's understood the 54-year-old and her 31-year-old daughter were planning to launch a bid for freedom in court in Melbourne today. It means they'll remain in custody. A Gold Coast mother accused of killing her 26-year-old son with a smoothie laced with drugs has been found not guilty. The woman had been accused of preparing the drink with the drug oxycodone and then later making $125,000 insurance claim. The jury spent 2 days deliberating cooperating following trial before they came back with the not guilty verdict. Well, Outback Wrangler Matt Rice is meeting his newborn baby after he was released from prison in the NT today, 5 months into a 10-month sentence. And Britney Spears has taken to socials in a rare post since being charged with drunk driving, saying she's thankful to her friends and beautiful new people she's met while on her spiritual journey.
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12: Star Sport. As well now in AFL, Cozzy Pickett has escaped suspension for his head-high hit on Eagle Jake Waterman in yesterday's West Coast Melbourne clash. The MROs determined the Demon didn't attempt to bump and the contact was inevitable as both players were focused on the ball. And in NRL, a huge relief for the Melbourne Storm. Scams have confirmed that star fullback Sua Falogo has been cleared of any facial fracture or serious damage after being forced from the field in yesterday's win over the Tigers. The try-scoring sensation is expected to be available for Magic Round in Brisbane this weekend. And that is the latest in news and sport.
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16: There's going to be a few clouds around overnight, possible showers and down to 19 in Mackay and Airlie with a top of 24 in Airlie tomorrow, 26 in Mackay, the Pioneer Valley and Proserpine. It'll be partly cloudy with some scattered showers across Tuesday and Wednesday.
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0: Good afternoon, everyone. It is Will and Woody. Woodrow, I believe Alexa Leary is going to join us up next. Huge. Paralympian, gold medalist, world record holder. She's got a wild story of survival, which I can't wait to share with everybody. I'm sure if you heard it, you'll know exactly what this is about. But she's going to be with us live on the radio up next. Right now, though.
1: We're uncovering, unearthing a lie that I've been telling on the radio show for the last 10 years. And that is that you were dating someone in Perth many, many years ago who I didn't think was a very nice person. Mm. I didn't think she was right for you.
0: Mm-hmm.
1: I don't appreciate now, I'll put my hand up and say it was the wrong thing to do,
0: mm-hmm.
1: That I lied about the fact that she was stealing your undies.
0: And look, I think my initial reaction to this was maybe hurt. My initial reaction is just
1: sure.
0: I'm just shocked you had to go to that length. Like,
1: yeah, I was stealing your undies.
0: Well, you didn't have to. That's what I'm saying. You could have just said, "Dude, she sucks."
1: Nah, it's too confrontational for me because I don't want to put you in the situation.
0: Is this why you were farting in the vent between our rooms as well?
1: Oh, I didn't think she was right for you. I was hoping. Plan A was that maybe you two would break up because, like, one of you was farting during sex and that's too much kind of thing. And I was like, maybe you'll just find...
0: That's what would happen. We'd be in it. And I'd be like, this room stinks.
1: Yeah.
0: And then I found out much later that Woody was...
1: Yeah. Anyway, that
0: effectively gassing us.
1: That didn't break you up. You guys pushed through that, which was surprising. So I had to, I had to move to more elaborate measures. And that was stealing your underwear, burying them around Perth, and then telling you that she was stealing them, that I was finding your undies in her car.
0: It's actually really strange,
1: which,
0: man.
1: Look, it's not true. But it's the thing that we do for our good mates to end relationships with the wrong people. Like, Annalise, amongst the girl community, you guys are always sabotaging mates' relationships, aren't you, to, like, make sure you're friends with the right person?
2: Might, like, plant a seed. Like, it's like, did that.
0: You'd speak to them.
2: And you'd probably speak to them, but, like, if they're not listening, you do subtle, like, drops. Like, oh, I can't believe he did that. That's so, Anyway.
0: That was layered.
1: That's good.
0: Wow, that's divisive. See, Annalise, like, quite a sweet person, but then you forget she's a girl. And they've got this thing that they just do that sort of stuff.
2: A little bit manipulation.
1: Yeah, you're so measured. You're smart. Mm. You're so many steps ahead. The other one I'll ask you. So Mim once told me that her mates, when they were not sure about a new guy in the group who was dating someone, they would speak to the person on social media, like DM them. Whoa. If he hadn't met them yet and start flirting with them.
0: Clever.
1: And see if he would
0: flirt back.
3: What?
1: Yeah. Now, I always thought that was pretty outrageous, but they were like, that's just a classic little test.
0: I think that's entrapment.
1: That is entrapment.
0: That's entrapment.
1: Now, really excitingly though, Wilbur, we've actually got Pip here who joins us on the show. Now, Pip, I hope I'm not tarnishing your reputation here by dragging you down with me, but from memory, firstly, welcome to the show. Great to hear your voice, Pip.
0: Great to hear your voice.
4: Hi, boys.
0: For all the Will and Woody.
4: Lovely to hear your voices too.
0: Supporters out there, Pip.
4: And my reputation has been tarnished for years since working with you, Wood. So.
1: Okay, perfect. Let's bring it further down.
0: So Pip produced our show when we were over in Perth.
1: Yes.
0: For a little while then, until she had enough and she left.
1: That's fair enough. Yeah. People don't last very long. They don't last very long. But Pip, we had moments where we were confiding in each other that we thought maybe the person that Will was seeing wasn't right for him and maybe not the nicest person.
4: Yes, I do remember that.
1: Okay. Now, do you also remember that
0: you're not cross-examining her.
1: No, I just want to make sure. I just want to make it seem like, this was a group decision,
0: isn't
1: not just
0: it
1: me.
0: True that you...
1: So, Pip, from my memory, I pitched the idea to you that I was going to make it seem like she was stealing Will's undies. Do you remember that?
4: Look, I'm not saying it's not possible that you did do this, but I have no recollection of it. I genuinely do not remember, but that does not mean it's not true because I have a very bad memory and it does sound like something I'd be like, that is a great idea.
1: That's exactly what you said.
0: No, you
1: exactly.
0: Didn't. Yes. No, you didn't.
1: Quarter past five by the microwave.
0: No, you didn't. You did not say that stealing my underwear was a good idea, Pip. I know you. You would have been
4: really
0: like...
4: I didn't like her.
0: Why didn't you just tell me?
1: You couldn't, mate.
0: No one told me.
1: You're intimidating.
4: I couldn't tell you that.
0: Why couldn't you tell me?
4: Oh, I don't know. I don't think we had that kind of relationship yet.
1: You can't tell talent. You can't tell
4: Woods,
1: talent.
4: Woods could have... Exactly. Woods could have told you, though.
1: Yeah, that's fair. It's back on me.
0: Finally.
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0: Hey, it's Will and Woody. Hope you're having a great Monday. Annalise is going to be in here defending whether or not Kylie Jenner is or is not a knob. Yeah, it's going to be a good chat.
1: Whoa. Is this fresh off the private jet for 24 hours for a date with Timmy?
0: Fresh off the private jet.
1: It's hard to defend.
0: The housekeeper that couldn't look her in the eyes. I mean, there's a few things there. Look, Woods, away from Kylie Jenner into a thoroughly decent person. Alexa Leary has got a brand new book, Sink or Swim, Defying the Odds, which is out now. Alexa is a Paralympian. She won gold, broke a world record in Paris, former triathlete. And look, I've deliberately stayed away from a lot of what has happened to Alexa, Alexa's story, because I want to hear it firsthand from you. But Alexa.
2: Hi.
0: How are you?
2: Good. How are you?
0: Good. I'm Will.
1: And I'm Woody.
2: I'm Alexa.
0: You shouldn't be alive. Is that right?
2: Yeah, it is true. I shouldn't be. They said I'd be a vegetable or I'd never walk or talk again and I would die. They did say that straight to my parents.
1: Okay. Can we talk about the accident then, Alexa? So what happened?
2: Yeah, of course. So my accident, so the day it happened, So when I got out of the hospital, I couldn't quite comprehend that I had an accident. I had no idea. And my parents actually had to sit me down and tell me. So what they've told me is what then I know. I've never had an accident before. Whoa. From the brain damage I've done, I've got no idea I fell off a bike. But the accident all started on Saturday morning. I was out for an A-grade bunch cycle. So we were out down to do like 150K, like a big cycle that day. And I went out with my dad because my dad's a cyclist as well. I randomly stopped at like the top of a hill. Like apparently I messaged my dad and I said, oh my God, I've made it with the A-grade bunch so far. We're having a quick sip of water and like food and then we're off we go. But I couldn't believe I'd made it. And it was the best day of my life. I've never made it with the A-grade bunch up 90Ks in. I couldn't even believe it. I was so happy. There we go. I take my beanie off and I put it in my back pocket and I never tighten my helmet. And this is where it all changed. Oh. So all of a sudden I'm coming down a hill going 70 kilometers an hour. And apparently I've clipped the wheel in front of me and I went smash on the right side first. And then my helmet came off and I went smash on my left.
0: Whoa.
2: And it was so bad that this is like the miracle day of it. The fact that there was actually a car coming down the hill and there's no reception. So some of the cyclists couldn't call the ambulance. Mm. But luckily, they jumped in the car. They drove out a little bit and called the ambulance. And the ambulance were literally around the corner getting a coffee. They were just right next door to me. And And this is even the biggest miracle part was the fact there was a cyclist riding up the hill. He wasn't with our bunch. He was a random cyclist. He's a doctor. He put me in a breathing position because I my lung collapsed as well. The ambulance came, everything like that. They took me to Sunshine Coast Hospital, but that hospital said she's so impaired, we can't do anything. So they had to life fly me like on the helicopter to Royal Brisbane Hospital, and that hospital said to my parents, no one survives cycling accidents, like not possible. And anyways, I got there and I had like a big cut on my leg and they never stitched it for a few weeks because they thought I was going to die. They're like, nah. So anyways, then I had 7 brain operations, blood clots. I was a mess. I broke my scapula, my ribs. Mm. I was destroyed. Oh. Yeah, it was quite bad.
0: When does the memory kick in? Because I imagine when you're talking about getting flown around and, you know, brain surgeries and all this sort of stuff, I imagine you're unconscious. When do the lights come on?
2: I couldn't tell you. I then lived in Beru, which is brain injury rehabilitation unit. Mm-hmm. And that's for like severely damaged brains. I was in the hospital 6 months.
0: Are you talking or anything at this stage or are you? No.
2: I was so bad. And that's the thing about it. Like in the hospital, I couldn't talk or walk, but all I did was sing every lyric to every song. And everyone was going, how does she know that? That's not right.
0: Wow.
1: Do you think you were doing that to try and get yourself through it, singing?
2: But I don't even know that I was doing that. I just watched videos and my brain was really, really upset. Like it was destroyed. So it upset all my connections. So they were gone. So I was so impaired.
1: I'm sure you've spoken to your parents about this now. Did they have moments where they had to say goodbye to you?
2: Yeah, 8 times. They told me 8 times they had to because they actually had I had seven brain operations. Oh. My mum and dad had to go over to the hospital at 2 a.m. in the morning to sign off my life. 50-50% chance I'd make the brain operations, but I made them all. I'm here.
1: They were sorry. On seven different occasions, they were told it's a 50-50. Mm-hmm. And so every single time they would sign the papers, say goodbye to you.
0: That's so sad. I can't imagine that.
1: And then it's literally the flip of a coin seven times in a row.
2: Yeah.
1: Oh.
2: Yeah. And I made it.
0: God. All right. We've got more with Alexa Leary right up next on Will and Woody and a crazy story.
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5: You know, I spent half an hour talking to our general manager yesterday about room scents.
6: 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That is, I can confidently say, that is a conversation I've never had with anyone. That's a male. I've never had.
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5: 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Then there's the lounge room scent, which is more of a relaxed one. And then when you go in the bedroom, the scent that allows you to calm down to that level. Yeah. Look, anyway.
6: Can I just say on behalf of all blokes listening at the moment, I've got no idea what you're talking about.
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5: Hi, I'm Rana Hussein. Mary Fowler's Manchester City is through to the Women's FA Cup final, beating Sam Kerr's Chelsea 3-2 in extra time in this morning's semi. New South Wales have ramped up the intensity with the gym session in Ballymore today ahead of Game 2 of the Women's Origin. The Blues can retain the Shield with a win over the Maroons on Thursday at Suncorp. It's an All-American Round of 16 showdown at the Italian Open tonight with Coco Gauff facing Evie Jovic, and Melbourne Vixens have remained undefeated after 9 rounds of Super Netball.
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11: Hi there, I'm Laura Anderson. Well, a body has been found in the New South Wales Central West in the search for alleged triple murderer Julian Ingram. It's alleged he gunned down at three people at Lake Carjellico, including his pregnant ex-girlfriend, her friend and an aunt in January. Assistant Commissioner Andrew Holland says they've found an abandoned ute in Round Hill Nature Reserve.
12: Next to this vehicle, police have also located a male body in a very decomposed state. Next to this body is a firearm, and at this point, police believe that the person laying next to the vehicle could be Julian Ingram, but is yet to be formally identified.
11: Five Aussies and a New Zealander will spend 3 weeks in quarantine in Perth upon their return from a cruise overseas, which experienced an outbreak of hantavirus. The deadly virus has so far killed 3 passengers, and while there's no suggestion the Aussies are sick, the government is taking precautions. The federal government is keeping changes to capital gains tax and negative gearing under wraps until the budget is released tomorrow night. But Minister for Housing Claire O'Neill has told the ABC the ultimate goal is to make housing more affordable and available.
13: We have got serious intergenerational
0: intergenerational issues in Australia with regard to housing. A younger generation who are confronting very different housing challenges than their parents and grandparents.
11: Queensland has cleared a backlog of some 600 untested rape kits after it was revealed the state's DNA lab was unable to keep up with demand. The state's Attorney General says it means the cases can progress through court sooner. And Deltra Goodrum has been given a hero's welcome at Eurovision opening ceremony.
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11: Star Sport. This one hour and Friday night's double headers might not be for everyone, but the AFL says it will feature in the back half of the season. The fixtures for rounds 16 to 22 will be announced this week. So far, only matchups have been announced. Boss Andrew Dillon says having two games allows for more flexibility and means teams may not have short breaks between games. And Aussie Lucas Herbert has secured his spot in next month's US Open after claiming his first LIV title. Herbert won the tournament in Virginia by four shots, overcoming illness on the final day to secure victory. And that is the latest in news and sport.
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14: Star weather.
15: There's going to be a few clouds around overnight. Possible showers and down to 19 in Mackay and Airlie with a top of 24 in Airlie tomorrow. 26 in Mackay, the Pioneer Valley and Proserpine. It'll be partly cloudy with some scattered showers across Tuesday and Wednesday.
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0: 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And Jessica from IMEO, $5,000.
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2: Oh, my gosh, that's amazing.
0: All the big contests are right here on Star. 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

0: Shah presents Legends on the Lawn at Harrop Park, Saturday, May 30th. 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

0: Star presents Legends on the Lawn at Harrah Park, Saturday, May 30th. 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

0: Star presents Legends on the Lawn at Harrah Park, Saturday, May 30th. The amazing Jimmy Barnes playing his greatest hits. John Stevens, Birds of Tokyo, Baby Animals, Busby Maru, and Bachelor Girl. Star presents Legends on the Lawn. 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
1: Alexa Leary has got a brand new book, Sink or Swim, Defying the Odds, which is out now. Alexa is a Paralympian. 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
1: We're going to swap meet on the radio right now, guys. 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Paris called up and she said, guys, I've got something that means nothing to me and I've got something very, very special that I would want dearly.
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1: So for those of you playing along and you have been over the last week, over the weekend as well, you would know that on Friday, Woods, three signed Taylor Swift CDs by none other than Queen Tay-Tay herself, the Queen of Capitalism, Queen of Pop, whatever you want to call her. These questions in these CDs in response to Stephanie, who's texted through on 0429 131065, she said, are the albums signed by Taylor or a random? They are signed by Taylor.
6: Yeah, we have evidence.
1: The CDs are signed by Taylor. That is what you guys are trading for right now. 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
6: Priceless, Will. It is honestly hard to put a price on it. She very rarely signs things from what I understand. So again, you can't just find these things lying around. It couldn't be a bigger artist in the world as well. So 131065 is our number. If you have got something lying around your house that you would like to give us for the three signed Taylor Swift CDs, now is your time.
1: Damn.
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New Religion. 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
7: Star weather.
8: Relatively similar kind of day to yesterday. Patchy showers on and off. The old medium chance of showers. Shower or two today, tomorrow, and looking the same into Thursday as well. Mid-high 20s, our top temperatures.
0: Harvey Norman Computers Mackay, making buffering a thing of the past.
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8: Here we go again into it for another week. What have we got? 800 matchy match after 7 o'clock today.
10: That's right. I'm still reeling from Friday's matchy match where I learned I actually don't know what a quarry does.
8: You knew what a quarry...
10: I know what it is because we used to swim in an old one.
8: Yeah, but you didn't know what it does.
10: No.
8: Which is essentially its key function.
10: I thought it was like a reservoir.
8: Yeah.
10: Yeah.
8: Yep.
10: It's not.
8: Well, no. It can be, but that's not its core function. We will be investigating this a little bit more across the week here at Star. Hunters and Collectors on the way. This is Medusa.

0: Blues, Star McKinder with Sunday Scotty and Kaylee here for a Tuesday morning.
1: I've added some places to the list of where I would like to go in the world. Yesterday, I told you about Canada.
0: Canada yesterday.
1: Yeah. Well, I figured it's 15 grand, man. Like, you can go a lot of places and you really need to know why you want to go there.
0: Yeah.
1: You know?
0: Well, where else? What else are you thinking?
1: Well, I don't know if I can't remember if I put on the list last week about Italy, but Rome specifically.
0: Okay.
1: Because I was telling you about Germany. I'm really into dark history.
0: Yeah.
1: Add Rome onto that with the Colosseum and all that happened there.
0: That'd be amazing.
1: I'm a 90s kid, so I grew up watching Lizzie McGuire, and they had that one Lizzie McGuire movie where she went to Rome and they were on a school field trip and then she became a pop star and there's the scene throwing the coin in the Trevi Fountain.
0: Right.
1: And so you want to recreate
0: there. It. Don't put your feet in Trevi Fountain. You're in big trouble for that.
1: Really?
0: Oh, yeah.
1: I mean, I wouldn't be kicking off the shoes and doing that anyway, but sure.
0: A lot of trouble for that one.
1: What if you get in there naked?
0: Yeah,
1: much trouble for that?
0: Oh, more. More trouble. We'll do a quick weather check next. Star, you can enter stars around the world in 15K. 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
6: Star weather.
7: Relatively similar kind of day to yesterday. Patchy showers on and off. The old medium chance of showers. Shower or two today, tomorrow, and looking the same into Thursday as well. Mid-high 20s, our top temperatures.
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9: Good morning and welcome along to Tuesday.
7: What do we got going on today? Oh, Instagram, $1,000. That's pretty handy.
9: Yeah, the usual stuff, of course. Instagram, matchy match, some big cash to be won. Also, what's your substitute cuss word?
7: Oh, yeah. I don't have one.
9: Yeah, you just go straight in.
7: I'm either all in or not at all.
9: Well, this is the problem that I had last week, that a rooster attacked me, full on attacked me.
7: Oh, that's right.
9: And a very loud cuss word came out at a very bad time. And that's when I realised these substitutes need to happen, especially when my niece uses my words back at me.
7: Yeah, well, they're not good at all.
9: And then I'm like, excuse me, that's an adult word. And my grandma's going,
7: Yep. We're going to talk about that a little bit later on this morning. When you want to swear, you need to swear, but you can't because there's little kids around. Your substitute.
9: I had last week that a rooster attacked me. Like, yeah. full

0: Star Mackay in the Whit Sundays. Good morning. Scotty and Kaylee here today for a... That was a bit... yeah. Was that Hello, Hello?
1: Hello, Hello.
0: Oh, a TV show.
2: It was just...
0: Good morning.
2: No. I'm trying to control myself.
0: Connor
2: now.
0: And I, well, you know, where you were talking about your dark history stuff that you like and going to Germany.
2: Yeah.
0: That was set, the show Hello, Hello was set.
2: They have good moanings there too.
0: It was set in France, from memory, with the resistance. We have got very funny show. You've got to look that up.
2: Oh, speaking of funny shows, have I told you about the Kevin Hart series yet?
0: Yes, you were telling me about that one yesterday. It's like Idol for Comedians. Was that the one? Yeah, okay.
2: So good. Gotta go check that one out. Love a good comedy. Sorry, I've got tears in the eyes because you said good morning.
0: I don't know what's going on. Good morning.
2: So immature.
0: I have to play a little bit of that in a minute. It's Star.
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0: Starmer Kind with Sunday, Scotty and Kaylee here, just about 6 o'clock. News time in a few moments. Origin time for the girls coming up this week too.
1: It certainly is. Hopefully we can get Emma to have a chat with us, Manselman, from the Maroons, Queensland Maroons side.
0: They've got to level the series, the girls, this week. Otherwise, it's gone.
1: They've got three games this year again, hey, because they had three games last year.
0: Yeah, I think that's right. Yeah.
1: And previously been two. I remember when I saw the two and then they're like, yep, that's done. I was like, what in the rip-off is that?
0: Yeah, that maths don't work.
1: Yeah, no, that doesn't. A shout-out to the ladies in camp at the moment, including our own Emma Mantleman.
0: Yep.
1: So many incredible athletes.
0: Absolutely. Good luck to the girls coming up. I think it's Thursday night in Brisbane for this next
1: one. Down in
0: Origin
1: Newcastle
0: 1 and
1: Newey. For one.
0: Yep.
1: Yeah.
0: That's it. We'll get to our 6 o'clock news next.
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8: Good morning, Joseph Price with your local news. The federal budget announcement today will be Treasurer Jim Chalmers' most difficult amid the biggest global oil shock in history. A one-off stimulus between $200 and $300 for every Australian who gets a wage or salary and pays tax has already been announced. Member for Dawson, Andrew Wilcox, says Australia needs a conservative and responsible budget.
9: Spending needs to be reduced to the absolute essentials. Essentials like our defence force and pensions, and make sure our services are funded, like aged care, and make sure there's enough maintenance in the budget to do things, because currently, like, the Treasury is presiding over a $223 billion blowout, and it's driving inflation up too high.
8: More than half of Aussie drivers are considering making the switch to an electric vehicle since the conflict in the Middle East began, driving up fuel prices. That's according to the RACQ's latest quarterly fuel price report for March. Spokesperson Ian Jeffries says there's a stark difference in running costs between an EV and a petrol vehicle.
10: So looking at the last month, we estimated the average running costs of a small car like a Hyundai i30 was around $175 a month, whereas if a comparable EV was a maximum of about $50 a month.
8: Petrol prices have since stabilised. Unleaded's currently as high as $1.90 in Mackay, but you can get it for around 13 cents cheaper if you shop around. A popular Whitsunday holiday park set to get a $3 million boost. The Big Four Adventure Whitsunday Resort is getting a major upgrade, including 10 new three-bedroom holiday cabins, a cafe/restaurant, and a new swimming pool with a swim-up bar. It'll also feature an outdoor cinema and a water slide area. The initiative is backed by the state government's $80 million Tourism Icons Investment Fund. And a native plant giveaway will be held in North Mackay this weekend. The Mackay Natural Environment Centre will host the event from 9 a.m. to 12 p.m. Saturday, with ratepayers able to collect up to 4 free plants. Plants are also available for purchase for just $3 each.
0: National news now.
11: Morning, I'm Phoebe Humphrey. Aussie passengers have been evacuated from the hantavirus-hit cruise ship. The group of five will now head to the Netherlands before flying into Perth later this week to quarantine. They were originally expected to land in Australia tonight. Treasurer Jim Chalmers will hand down the Albanese government's fifth budget tonight. Changes to the capital gains tax discount and negative gearing, cuts to the NDIS and a fuel security package among the measures already made public. New South Wales police say the discovery of a body in the state's central west brings relief to the local community. The body, believed to be triple murderer Julian Ingrams, was found yesterday alongside two guns. The 37-year-old had been on the run since January after killing his pregnant ex, her aunt and her friend in Lake Cargeligo. And Dua Lipa is suing Samsung. The pop star has filed a lawsuit against the tech giant for allegedly using her face to sell TVs without her permission. She's seeking at least $15 million in damages.
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11: In sports, sacked Sea Eagles coach Anthony Seibold has switched codes working with an AFL club. He's revealed on Seven he's joined Collingwood.
12: The last couple of weeks just been sort of doing a little bit of work for Collingwood there. I know the head coach really well, so I've been down there a couple of times and I'm just going to do a little small role there for the rest of the AFL season.
11: And the AFL is coming under fire for another timekeeping blunder. It's after nearly 2 minutes of game time was mistakenly added to the third quarter of the Geelong-Collingwood match at the weekend. That's the latest news and sport.
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13: Cloudy with a shower or two today, becoming less likely this afternoon. Early 24, Mackay, Proserpine, Pioneer Valley 26. Through to Thursday, shower or two. Friday, we've got a slight chance of a shower. And at Bloomsbury right now, 20.
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7: Mackay and the Wit Sundays, let's get your day started. It's Scotty and Kaylee on Star.
14: Good morning, happy... Is it Wednesday?
13: No, it's Tuesday.
14: Why did I wake up thinking it was Wednesday today?
13: I don't know.
14: And then something made me doubt. Okay, happy Tuesday.
13: Happy Tuesday. It's not Wednesday. It'd be Pi Day if it was Wednesday. Well, it's not Pi Day.
14: I went to say Pi Day just then, and then I doubted myself, and then I went, hang on, no.
13: Not yet.
14: No. It's because of all these short weeks.
13: Yeah.
14: I'm thinking it should be around further around than it is. But anyway, good morning. Happy Tuesday.
13: $800 matchy match. That's coming up in an hour from now.
14: Absolutely.
13: A bit of money there. I think, believe we're going on a quarry tour a little later on this morning.
14: We're going to put up the video in a second, actually, of what happened on Friday last week. It's been referenced already a couple of times this week, so might as well go and see a quarry. I dare say there'd be a lot of water there after the showers we've had.
13: There probably is a bit of water around the quarry. Not its core function, though, may I suggest.
14: But still a valid word for the word quarry.
13: Maybe. Anyway, 6:07 on Star, Savage Garden, Moon and Back.

0: Savage Garden to the Moon and Back, Star Mackay in the Whit Sundays, Scotty and Kaylee here. 6:11 on a Tuesday morning. Yesterday we were having a conversation about raising boys and girls. Which is easier? Which one's harder?
1: I reckon it's girls. Just based off my nieces and nephews, nieces definitely a lot harder.
0: Yeah.
1: But that's a isolated experience as well.
0: My experience, small sample size, one of each.
1: Yes.
0: And my daughter was harder to raise earlier, which I think, I don't know, this is our thought anyway, because she was a bit preemie, so spent a bit of time in the ICU and maybe there wasn't that closeness kind of thing developed just in the first, you know, week or two.
1: Yeah,
0: I don't know. I'm not sure. But now she's beautiful. Now she's daddy's girl.
1: Now she's...
0: She just wants to hold my hand, go for a walk.
1: But she was mummy's girl when she was younger.
0: Oh, big time.
1: She was just harder for you
0: harder
1: personally.
0: For me. Yeah. But now they're both an absolute dream. Lots of people made comments online. And we had a bunch of calls as well. We talked to Tegan at Marion.
2: Look, I raised my siblings, one girl, one boy. Yep. And then I've got two boys myself.
0: Okay.
2: My sister put me through hell in her teenage years.
0: I'm worried about the teenage years here, Tegan. What can you tell me about them?
2: Grin and bear it.
1: Would you say that boys are potentially harder when they're younger because they're more full on, but girls are harder when they're older?
2: Yeah, I reckon like my boys now, they're 12 and 14 this year. I get bruh and grunts and doors closed in my face. They're definitely preteens or teens, but like I just think back to when my sister was a teen, and keep in mind, like she's now late 20, so it was a while ago. And generations are obviously different, but I just look at that and I just go, kids these days are so different, but. The boys, my boys, like, they just run. They're just active. They don't stop.
1: Yeah, no. And you can run them. I mean, let's talk about this like,
0: take them out to the park,
1: like a dog.
0: Go for a run.
1: Yeah, you can run them, though. But this is the thing. They come back even more energized. It's like they're a solar battery and they get charged up by the sun.
2: Yeah, definitely. But all of a sudden, they just crash.
1: Yes, right, yeah. See, this is the bit I don't get to because I hand them back and it's like, bye, guys.
0: The boys crash, the girls get moody. That's what I find, they get moody.
1: Okay, Scott, all right, settle down.
2: And look, the boys definitely, like, they poke and prod each other a heck of a lot more.
0: Yeah.
1: I've been told that if you have two boys, that you're more concerned about them killing each other than getting into fights.
2: Look, I always say just not the face. Stay away from the face because they've got braces and one wears glasses. So just stay away from the face.
0: That's a great thought for the day. Not the face.
1: Not the face. You can take that in all facets of life.
0: Thank you, Tegan. Thank you for giving us a buzz.
2: See ya. Bye.
0: Angela at Marion. What's easier? What's harder, boys or girls?
3: Well, I only have boys.
0: Right.
3: I haven't raised girls, but... Yep. In all honesty, I remember what I was like as a teenager.
1: Mm-hmm. It's always that teenage years for the girls. Honestly, my niece is six and I think she is a teenager and she calls me daily to sit on the phone to tell me about what her dolls are doing. And I'm just kind of like, you can't independently play.
0: Yeah. So, Angela, it's boys are easier, you think?
3: I reckon boys are easier, although my youngest, my husband struggles with my youngest because my youngest is like my little shadow. So him and I are like besties.
0: Yeah.
3: And then my hubby tries to parent him and he's like, who are you?
1: Policing that would be quite hard, hey?
3: Yeah. Even though we're all in the same house, he's like, yeah, it's not coming from mum.
1: Yeah, their personalities play a big role in it.
3: Oh, yeah. He is just... But then our oldest, well, my oldest, he's... when we were raising them, we had toddlers and teenagers in the same house, but it was just all emotion.
0: Yeah.
1: Yes.
0: Right.
1: Yes, that's
3: because
1: a challenge.
3: Like a big age gap. Mm. So there was like teenage stuff. Then we've got toddler tantrums. Then we've got...
1: They're both the same,
0: times.
1: Really, doll.
0: Sounds like
3: so
0: a bunch
3: kind
0: of...
3: I just had to go into it like, all right, so we're all just reverting back to a toddler
1: I'm
3: stage.
1: So glad you're still here with us.
0: Sounds fun. Sounds like it was a bunch of fun at your place, Angela. Lots of good comments to read on the Facebook page about people's experiences and journeys raising kids.
1: Star 101.9 Mackay is where you can find all of that.
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0: Classic.
2: Making your news feeds this morning. And Forrest Gump, Bubba Gump Shrimp Co., the restaurant that they reference in there, because, you know, Bubba is like his friend. And
0: yep.
2: Yes. Bubba Gump Shrimp Co. is headed to Australia.
0: Wow.
2: They'll be opening up in Sandgate, Brisbane, Scott.
0: Wow.
2: Yeah. So in Queensland, we're going to get the first ever Bubba Gump, and I am ready for it because, like, seafood and old southern comfort. Oh my gosh. The last time one of my family members come over from the States, because they live sort of all around, but my pawpaw, he's like around the sort of LA area.
0: Yeah.
2: But one of my aunts is further south, and she was making what they called smothered potatoes.
0: Oh, tell me about that. I like it already.
2: Yeah. So I couldn't tell you what's in this thing. I could not tell you. But it's like sliced, like almost scalloped but thicker potatoes. It's got like onion, like butter, all the seasonings, like little other bits in it. I don't know what the hell she put in that thing. But I kid you not, I ate so much southern comfort food while she was overcooking. She made all her like fried chickens, and the only thing she didn't make me was like a seafood boil.
0: Okay.
2: But I did see Shore Fresh Seafood are doing seafood boil bags for like $85. So I'm going to go in there today and have a look, because my uncle and I are planning a seafood boil.
0: Okay. I'm just looking at the recipe and I like it. Garlic powder, paprika, butter, black pepper.
2: Yep.
0: Yeah. Yeah.
2: If it's a cold night or something, and it has been, last night I had the heater on.
0: Yeah.
2: Get the recipe for smothered potatoes and have a
0: I'm taking a photo of the screen.
2: Let me impart my little piece of American on you. It's on my dad's side. I wasn't raised around him, so I've got to say, like, I'm not as Americanized as I should be when it comes to food, but those ones, hell yeah.
0: I'm doing that tonight. Probably.
2: Yep. It looks good, eh?
0: Yep.
2: It is. It is as good as it looks. Don't skimp on the butter. Go even harder.
0: Oh, God, I love butter. Yep.
2: Yeah. Good news for people under the age of 32 this morning, Scott.
0: I did see this.
2: The University of Cambridge has done a brain scan that suggests the brain stays in its adolescent wiring pattern till around 32 years old, meaning that if you're below 32 in your late 20s, you've been scientifically vindicated that you're just a baby.
0: Yep.
2: You're just a little baby.
0: You're still growing up.
2: Hey, guess what?
0: What's that?
2: I'm 30.
0: That leans into what I said yesterday, that you stopped discovering new music at 33.
2: So you're telling me...
0: There you go.
2: That I've only got a good couple of years left in me.
0: Good couple of years, and then you're over the hill. Yep.
2: I really need to find a husband soon. That's your trending news anymore. Star101.com.au.
0: 6:26, Scotty and Kaylee.

0: 5 seconds of summer, Star McKay and the Wit Sunday. 6:30, we'll get to your new sport, your weather details all on the way soon, half an hour away from Matchy Match. Coming up today, 2 days to go to Origin?
1: Yeah.
0: Women's Origin?
1: Women's Origin on Thursday, catching up with Emma Mantleman tomorrow on the show.
0: Look forward to that. News is next.
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13: Good morning, Joseph Price with your local news. Investigations are continuing after a series of break-ins and attempted break-ins across the Mackay CBD. Last week, multiple businesses were broken into or had their shop front smashed in on Gordon, McAllister and Victoria Streets. Police are looking to see if the offences are linked and are appealing to anyone from the public who has information or footage that may assist investigations to come forward. One of the federal government's most challenging budgets will be handed down tonight. There are widespread calls for cuts to government spending to rein in inflation, but one-off stimulus between $200 to $300 for every working Australian has already been announced. Member for Dawson, Andrew Wilcox, tells us what he wants to see for our region.
14: I want the Bruce Highway fixed. For our veterans, I want to stop funding ISIS brides and start funding projects like Mackay RSL Hub down at Illawong Beach. I don't think there's anything wrong with renewables, but they are destroying, you know, bushland and taking up agricultural space with solar panels. I'd knock that out, and we need to make sure our sovereignty is back.
13: There are still several factors holding drivers back from buying an electric vehicle, despite rising fuel prices in recent months. The RACQ's quarterly fuel price report for March shows 57% of drivers are considering an EV now, compared to a third of drivers the previous quarter. But spokesperson Ian Jeffries says there are a few factors preventing people from making the switch.
15: Range anxiety is one of the top considerations or one of the top concerns when people are looking to buy EV. The other one is access to public EV charging stations, with 40% of potential owners highlighting this as a risk.
13: Fuel prices have decreased since the March quarter, and unleaded's currently going for around $1.80 a litre in Mackay. And a series of community information sessions will be held in central Queensland to teach locals about grid infrastructure planned for the region. The informal drop-in sessions will allow community members to meet the project team, view information displays, and ask questions about their role in maintaining grid stability. Powerlink's representatives will be visiting Gladstone, Stanwell, and Nebo during May.
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16: Morning, I'm Phoebe Humphrey. Tax reform, savings and investment are among the central packages in tonight's federal budget. The Albanese government has already revealed there will be changes to the capital gains tax discount and negative gearing, as well as the tax discount for electric vehicles. Aussies heading home from the cruise ship at the centre of the hantavirus outbreak will head to the Netherlands before quarantining in WA. The five passengers were set to arrive in Perth tonight, but are now expected to return down under later this week. They have now been evacuated from the ship. The hunt for triple murderer Julian Ingram has ended with the discovery of a body in western New South Wales. And while the body is yet to be formally identified, Assistant Commissioner Andrew Holland says the development is a relief.
17: It brings closure to this investigation. It brings closure to the people of Lake Ijoleco.
16: And an Aussie study suggests the key to weight loss could be working less. The University of Queensland finding a 1% reduction in annual working hours resulted in a slightly lower obesity rate.
2: Great tasting Blue River water in 15 litre jugs for your home from local stockists near you. Search the Blue River Water website today.
16: Sport. In sport, North Melbourne coach Alistair Clarkson says he's horrified by insurer Zurich's decision to reject AFL player payouts. Three players, including Melbourne's Angus Brayshaw, who have been forced to retire due to concussions, have failed to receive payouts. Clarkson says the D's need to cut ties with the insurer. And to NRL, relief for the Storm, with fullback Sua Falongo set to play against the Eels on Saturday. He's been cleared of a facial fracture after a collision to stop Taylan May from scoring at the weekend. That's the latest news and sport. Horizon Project Mackay. Decision to reject AFL player payouts. Three players, including Melbourne

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2: Star weather.
3: Cloudy today with a shower or two, becoming less likely this afternoon, we hope. Airlie Beach, top today around 24. Mackay, Proserpine, Pioneer Valley around 26. And looking ahead through to Thursday, shower or two. Friday then, there's a slight chance of a shower. Pretty much the showers now. Sort of just getting onto the coast around Mackay, Seaforth, and not much south of that area, actually, except for down around Byfield. It's weird. There's showers coming in from the southeast and some from the west as well. Right now, Baker's Creek, 20.
1: Harvey Norman Computers Mackay, making buffering a thing of the past.
2: Get up. Get the radio on. Dream me when I wake up. So much to do. It's Scotty and Kaylee on Star.
4: Welcome along to Tuesday. Scott, is that how hail happens when two systems come together and smack into each other?
3: No.
4: I thought that that was how we got hail.
3: Nah, hail, geez, another scientific segment today. Hail happens in thunderstorm clouds, like big, big high clouds. So you get a water drop falls down and as it gets lower and lower, it sort of comes up because there's a big updraft in those big thunderstorms.
4: Right.
3: So it throws it back up to the top of the thunderstorm. As it goes up, it gets bigger and bigger, and then it gets heavy and it falls back down and it gets down to the bottom of the thunderstorm cloud again. And there's so much uplift, it goes back up, then it freezes again, so it gets bigger and bigger. And eventually it gets to the point so big that it can't be held up by the air, and that's depends on how much warmth,
4: yeah,
3: convection, I think might be the phrase,
4: right,
3: when it falls down or not. So that big one at Yalbaroo years ago that was like, I don't know, 15, 17 centimetres, the Australian record one, would have just been going up, down, up, down, up, down in a thundercloud for ages.
4: Yeah, right. Okay, I thought it was two systems come together and they smack and then it's like, bang.
3: Nah.
4: Okay, so we won't be getting hail today with those two.
3: We will not be getting hail today.
4: Okay.
3: No.
4: That's a good thing. I was just letting people know in case, you know, they're driving on the roads and didn't want to get hit by hail.
3: Yep. Oh, no, you don't want that. 6:40, Star Mackay in the Whit Sunday. Scotty and Kaylee here. Harry Styles, American Girls.

0: Good girls, Star McKay and the Wit Sunday, Scotty and Kaylee here. Good morning.
1: People that have been listening to Star for a while might know about my health condition, that I have a bit of a mystery autoimmune condition, and sometimes I get a little bit unwell, and sometimes I do end up having to go into the hospital and get some treatment stuff done.
0: Poked and prodded and all that stuff.
1: That kind of stuff. And more recently, while it's been really well managed, I will go into the infusions unit at the base hospital and I'll go get some medication for a day. A couple of weeks ago was in there. And come back and we're good to go, right?
0: Oh, about 48 hours later, yep.
1: Yeah, exactly. but the best part about going in there is the incredible nurses.
0: Oh, yeah.
1: They are absolute legends. Number one, they don't mind if I nap and they just have to move me to check my blood pressure and all of that. Yep. And it's like, don't wake me up and let me go back to sleep. They bring snacks. They offer kind words. They have a laugh with you and they take such good care of you. Yep. And I talk about this today because it is International Nurses Day.
0: Good on your nurses.
1: And we just want to beg a big shout out to all the nurses, not only across our community, but across the country.
0: Yeah. My only real experience with nurse stuff is being in hospitals with the kids when the kids are born, which is sort of the midwifey kind of nurses and all that. Legends.
1: What godsend, though, to like be in those kind of situations, especially with kids, where the kids might be sick and stuff. That's hard to see and deal with. But they're always got a smile on their face. They're always so helpful and calm. Mm. Me, I'd be running around like a chicken with its head cut off.
0: Yeah. And they're so well paid. No, love your work, nurses. We love what you do.
1: Yeah, absolutely. Shout out to all the nurses.
0: Happy International Nurses Day at 6:45.
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0: John Butler Trio, Star Mackay and the Wid Sundays. Awesome tour coming up. Can't remember if it's this year or next year with John, Jack Johnson and Ben Harper, the three of them together.
1: It's going to be huge.
0: Just epic. I did see a meme the other day saying that you just look at that poster and you can smell the air.
1: As in the
0: in that gig.
1: Buffalo Soldier.
0: Yeah, that. Yeah.
1: Genuine Rasta.
0: Exactly.
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1: All right, we're going to send you around the world, a holiday worth $15,000. And to top it all off, how much are we giving them to spend, Scott?
0: About $15,000.
1: Huge, right?
0: Massive prize.
1: I've been looking into places around the world because this has got me dreaming about more money than I have.
0: Yeah.
1: Have you ever thought about being to Ethiopia?
0: No.
1: Well,
0: not once has it crossed my mind, in fact.
1: Danakil Depression is a place you could go in Ethiopia.
0: Right.
1: Known as one of the hottest places on Earth.
0: Mm.
1: It's an alien-like landscape, it's described. Wow. Features lava flakes, salt flats, and multicoloured mineral deposits. Surreal,
0: well,
1: they reckon.
0: Sounds interesting.
1: Yeah.
0: I think it's got a lot of natural beauty, Ethiopia. The stuff we mostly see on the TV, unfortunately, is famine and
1: yes,
0: civil war and stuff like that. But the country's quite incredible.
1: And the people look like what I could only describe as movie-like. Like, they are stoically beautiful. If you've ever looked at, like, the native people of Ethiopia, like, I don't know. It's crazy.
0: Well, I think Ethiopia's like the origin of the human race from memory as well.
1: Oh, really?
0: I think it might be.
1: Wow. Thaws well in Oregon, United States.
0: Right.
1: If you haven't heard of this one, it's a natural sinkhole on the coast that appears to drain the ocean.
0: Right.
1: And it creates a dramatic and otherworldly seascape, they reckon.
0: Thaws well.
1: Mm.
0: Right, eh? Never. I'll have to have a look at an image. Oh, that's cool. Yeah. Right.
1: And I'm being choosy here because some of the words I don't think I'm going to be able to say, and I really don't want to butcher them, but Mexico, Island of the Dolls.
0: Yeah.
1: It's a creepy forest filled with thousands of dolls hanging from trees.
0: Oh.
1: It's said to ward off spirits if you're into that kind of
0: wow.
1: You know, because Mexico has Day of the Dead as well.
0: Yes,
1: so it'd
0: they
1: be
0: do,
1: worth going at that time of year, actually, if you want to experience that level of culture. I had a chat with my cousin the other day because we were talking about how different cultures deal with death.
0: Mm.
1: And, like, we were talking about somehow that would terrify us.
0: Yeah.
1: But us Westerners are so scared of the afterlife and we hide it. Like, it's shameful.
0: Others celebrate it.
1: They celebrate
0: it. In a way that for us is, like, weird. But they do.
1: But ever since I watched Coco, I've been very interested in how other cultures celebrate death. Anyway, there's other places like Bolivia, the world's largest salt flat they have there, transforms into a giant mirror after rain. It turns into a reflective surface. You don't wear a skirt to that place.
0: Okay. No, fair call. Tell us where you want to go and why. star1019.com.au. 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This is Dasher taking us to Austin on Star.

0: Dasher, Austin, Star McKay and the Wit Sunday, 6:58. Scotty and Kaylee here. Be a lot of people getting the kids ready for school today. A reminder, if you're at McKay State High, their year sevens, I saw they're going on a geography trip today.
1: Where are they going?
0: I don't know.
1: A quarry.
0: Explore some water. How good was it when you had an excursion at school? Remember that? You'd take the excursion slip home to get mum and dad to sign it, and might have been $2 or something like that. You go on a school excursion.
1: It was always much fun. I mean, you know, that and school camps, the highlights of my schooling career.
0: Yeah. I remember the one year I did at university and I did geography for a year. I don't know why.
1: What?
0: And even we had an excursion or two, which felt weird.
1: Did you have to get a permission slip?
0: Nah.
1: Hey, and you didn't? You went to uni?
0: Yeah. Just for a year. Psychology, sociology and geography.
1: No way.
0: Yeah.
1: Oh, really?
0: Yeah.
1: Oh, you learn something new every day.
0: Mate, I studied psychology for a year. I can tell some stuff about you. Only a third of it will be right because I did a third of a degree and I don't know which third's the right third.
1: And I mean, you didn't do the after stuff, so I think you got a fifth of the psychology. You missed some important parts, brother.
0: You cut me short here. News coming up in a moment. 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
4: Good morning, Joseph Price with your local news. Bruce Highway funding, money for a veteran support hub in Mackay and boosting our sovereignty. Those are the things headlining a local MP's budget wish list ahead of the federal budget announcement tonight. Member for Dawson, Andrew Wilcox, is calling on the government to be responsible and get their priorities right.
5: And I think, again, the government has really got the priorities wrong here. They've just let ISIS brides in at a cost of $2 million a year to monitor. For five of those, that's $10 million. We could have a veterans hub and look after the people who have actually put their bodies on the line for our country. And some people have actually paid, and those families have paid the ultimate sacrifice.
4: Tax reform, savings and investment are among the central packages in the federal budget. You might see an increased number of EVs getting around Mackay, with the latest stats showing more and more people are considering getting one. The RACQ's latest quarterly fuel price report for March shows 57% of people were considering an electric vehicle, compared to 35% the previous quarter. Spokesperson Ian Jeffries says that's been backed up by sales figures.
6: Battery electric cars were 17% of new sales in the latest data. Typically, we were seeing sales at about 9% towards the end of last year.
4: That growth might slow slightly now that fuel prices have stabilised. Unleaded's currently going for around $1.80 a litre in Mackay. A $3 million upgrade's on the way at an award-winning Whitsunday holiday park. The Big Four Adventure Whitsunday Resort's getting 10 new three-bedroom holiday cabins, a cafe/restaurant, new swimming pool with a swim-up bar, an outdoor cinema and a water slide area. The project is backed by the state government's $80 million Tourism Icons Investment Fund. And a chance for locals to liven up their gardens with some native plants. The Mackay Natural Environment Centre will host a native plant giveaway from 9 a.m. to 12 p.m. on Saturday at their location on Swain Street in North Mackay. Ratepayers are able to collect up to 4 free plants, with non-ratepayers also able to purchase plants for just $3 each.
3: National news now.
7: Morning, I'm Phoebe Humphrey. The return of the 5 Australian passengers on the cruise ship at the centre of the hantavirus outbreak has been delayed. The 4 citizens and a permanent resident were originally due to arrive in Perth tonight, but are now headed to the Netherlands after being evacuated from the ship. The group is now expected in WA later this week. The Treasurer is preparing to hand down the Albanese government's 5th budget tonight. Labor will attempt to improve intergenerational equity in Australia, while at the same time trying to manage the disruption from the war in the Middle East. Dr. Isaac Gross from the Monash School of Economics says now is not the time to be spending with inflation on the rise.
8: So I don't think we're going to see some big new spends rolled out. What spending is done is going to be offset with spending cuts.
7: And Donald Trump is warning the ceasefire is on shaky grounds after rejecting Iran's latest response to his peace plan.
9: I would say the ceasefire is on massive life support.
7: Tehran had been requesting an end to the blockade of its ports and the release of its frozen assets.
3: There are massive deals which are happening right now at Nissan Proserpine. You can see for yourself at Whitsunday Autos. It's the experience that you've been waiting for.
2: Star Sport.
7: In sport, Nathan Buckley has thrown his support behind Michael Voss as he steers Carlton through a form slump and the Elijah Holland saga. The former Collingwood coach has told Fox Vossy has been first class through a tough period.
10: I think he's a man that knows that he's putting everything that he possibly can into it, which makes the alternatives palatable, given that he knows that there's no more that he can do.
7: And talks are underway to keep the NRL's magic round in Brisbane, with the contract set to expire after 2027. This week marks the 7th installment. moment. That's the latest news and sport.
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13: Cloudy with a shower or two today. Airlie Beach 24, Mackay, Piney Valley, Proserpine around 26. Tomorrow and Thursday, shower or two. Friday, there's only a slight chance of a shower. Right now, Cannon Vale, 21.
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14: 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Yesterday was okay.
13: 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I don't know about okay. That might be rating it a little too high. But if you want to give it
14: a
13: crack,
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0: Bruno, Star Mackay and the Wit Sunday, Scotty and Kaylee here, 7-Eleven.
1: Harvey Norman Computers Mackay, where even updates don't ruin your day. Stars, Mash, the game of word association.
0: Sure is, having a go today, John in Mackay's Northern Beaches. Morning, John, how are you?
2: Yeah, good, thanks.
0: Excellent. Word association here, John. Three words. Kaylee doesn't know them. She's out of the studio right now. We're going to get you to play a bit of word association. If she matches a word with you, it gets you a scratchy. If you get a three-word match, $800, all right?
2: Right on.
0: Okay, word number one, grill.
2: Grill.
0: Grill.
2: Grill cheese.
0: Oh, yum. Grilled cheese. I love it. Detergent is word number two.
2: Detergent. Dishes.
0: Detergent and dishes. And number three, seed.
2: Plant.
0: Seed and plant, yep. Okay, grilled cheese, detergent, dishes, seed, plant. Are you happy with those or do you want to make a change?
2: Nah, that's good, man. I'll give that a go.
0: Lock them in.
2: Yeah, lock them in.
0: All right, we'll get Kaylee on the way back in here. We'll see what she can come up with, see if we get a match. Got John here in Mackay's Northern Beaches.
3: Good morning to you, John. How's it going?
2: Pretty good. Pretty right. good.
3: Okay, how's those words? Because, I mean, he's been stitching me up lately. John says
0: they're
3: nothing.
0: Okay. John knows. Right? John knows who's running the show here. He knows not to... slag the words off. All right, John, let's see how we go here. You can't give anything away to Kaylee as she tries to work her way through Matchy Match for $800. Word number one, grill.
3: Cook. What are you putting on a grill? What are you doing on a grill?
0: John went for something more specific than the overall, the umbrella of
3: like
0: cooking.
3: Steak?
0: Nah. What'd you go with, John?
2: Cheese.
3: Oh, like a grilled cheese sandwich.
0: Yeah.
3: Right.
2: No, first thing comes in my mind.
3: Yeah, no, I understand. Right. I do partake in a grilled cheese. Yeah.
0: How good is cheese when it ends up on your sandwich cook? You think, oh my God.
2: Oh,
3: and then it goes like crispy but still like stretch. Oh, anyway.
0: It's one of the great pleasures in life, isn't
3: Very
0: it?
3: Very hungry.
0: All right. Word number two, we're playing for scratchies.
3: Sorry
0: here.
3: About that, John.
0: Okay.
2: That's okay.
0: Detergent.
3: Now I'm doubting myself. Detergent, I would say wash. Clean.
0: Let's not.
3: Not that either?
0: No, don't go with the umbrella thing. More specific.
3: Okay.
0: You might have, I don't know, if you used detergent last night.
3: Dish?
0: Sure. Did you do one or multiple?
3: Dishes. Thank you. Oh, God.
0: Okay. Let's play for another scratchy here.
3: Yeah.
0: Okay. Seed.
3: I don't trust John's thinking at this point. I don't know. Seed. So I feel like John would say seeded bun or something based on his current things. Seed. Plant.
0: Yeah.
3: Yeah. Okay. Good. Okay. John, we got on the same page by the last one there.
0: Here you go. John, it's not 800, but we've got you a couple of scratchies, all right?
2: Sweet.
0: Thank you, mate. Have a great one today. We'll do it again tomorrow for 850 Matchy Matt. It's just a game of word association.
3: Just.
0: That's all. Yeah. Don't sit in your car tomorrow and yell at the radio. Give us the buzz and have a go. You might win yourself $850. 7:15.
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0: 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Scotty and Kaylee here. 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
3: Making your news feeds this morning, let's start off with Aussie royalty, Robert Irwin. Mm. Now, recently over in Las Vegas, they had the Steve Irwin Gala that was earlier in the month. And Terry was up on stage talking about the major differences between her late husband, Steve Irwin, and her son, Robert.
0: Right.
3: Now, I know a lot of people like bring the synergies between the two, right?
0: Yeah.
3: But Robert is very different to Steve.
0: Yeah.
3: And what Terry has outlined is the fact that Steve has never taken his shirt off for wildlife.
0: Yeah, no, fair call.
3: Referring, of course, to that Bonds ad from Robert. And frankly, I'll be honest, I don't think Steve had the rig for it.
0: No, I don't think so.
3: No. I mean, he was a solid bloke, but I would prefer to see Robert.
0: Yeah, no, fair call.
3: On to some other news. This is disappointing for Aussie music, actually. Kelly Holiday from this song. And I was dancing too. You might know him as Adam Hyde, one half of Peking Duck as well, but he's got his alter ego, Kelly Holiday, that he's been touring around the States, Scotty. And then he had to go across the US border into Canada to do a couple concerts. And on his way back, he actually got locked out of America. They wouldn't let him back in.
0: Oh.
3: Yeah, so he had to cancel a bunch of dates. He was meant to be performing at New York's Baby All Right festival and everything. He had heaps of successful dates across Canada, but then the US was like, nope, not getting back in. He was already in this.
0: So he was, I didn't know this. I didn't read the article. I assumed he got refused at, you know, while landing and sorry, mate, you can't come in. But he was in, went over to Canada and couldn't get back in.
3: Couldn't get back in, which is wild to me. I don't understand what has happened here. Look, I haven't looked too deeply into exactly the reasons as to why he wasn't, but I do understand that in the United States, they look back at like 5 years of your digital history. I don't know.
0: I was wondering if there might be, maybe he's made a comment somewhere in the past or put something online. And
3: given who he's dating, I'm not surprised
0: he's put too kindly to it. Yeah.
3: In fact, as someone that is half African American on their dad's side but doesn't have a citizenship, I don't think I would be allowed entry into the United States based off of my digital history in the last 5 years. That's your trending news. Any more, star1019.com.au.
0: 7:23. 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Star.

0: Star Mackay in the Whitsunday, Scotty and Kaylee here. Morning to the people from the Mackay Region Chamber of Commerce. They're doing their B2B brews this morning at Blossoms, which is the florist Coles Northern Beaches.
1: Oh, right.
0: Meeting out my part of town.
1: I was wondering why there's so many lights not on in the office today. Half of them must be there.
0: Going for a coffee out there? I'd love to go for a coffee.
1: Me too. I went to one of those B&Bs one day. If you're a business owner and not part of that, that is worth doing. It's nice and fun.
0: Yep. Be part of the Chamber of Commerce. We're supporters of that here at Star. New sport weather details on the way soon. Now, after 7:30, we're going to get... We do need to be a little bit careful because we know we've got kids listening.
1: Mm. The cuss word. Yeah. I need an intervention. So I'm going to need some substitutes.
0: Yep. We'll get to that after our news next.
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14: Good morning, Joseph Price with your local news. A series of break-ins and attempted break-ins across the Mackay CBD are under investigation. Last week, multiple businesses were broken into or had their shop fronts smashed in on Gordon, McAllister and Victoria Streets. Police are looking to see if the offences are linked and are appealing to anyone in the public for information or footage. The federal budget announcement today will be Treasurer Jim Chalmers' most difficult amid the biggest global oil shock in history. A one-off stimulus between $200 and $300 for every Australian who gets away wage or salary and pays tax has already been announced. Member for Dawson, Andrew Wilcox, says Australia needs a conservative and responsible budget.
5: Spending needs to be reduced to the absolute essentials. Essentials like our defence force and pensions, and make sure our services are funded, like aged care, and make sure there's enough maintenance in the budget to do things, because currently, like, the Treasurer is presiding over a $223 billion blowout, and it's driving inflation up too high.
14: More than half of Aussie drivers are considering making the switch to an electric vehicle since the conflict in the Middle East began, driving up fuel prices. That's according to the RACQ's latest quarterly fuel price report for March. Spokesperson Ian Jeffries says there's a stark difference in running costs between an EV and a petrol vehicle.
15: So looking at the last month, you know, we estimated the average running costs of a small car like a Hyundai i30 was around $175 a month, whereas if a comparable EV was a maximum of about $50 a month.
14: Petrol prices have since stabilised. Unleaded is currently as high as $1.90 in Mackay, but you can get it for around 13 cents cheaper if you shop around. And locals can learn more about a range of grid infrastructure planned for central Queensland. Powerlink will host a series of community information sessions where residents can meet the project team, view information displays and ask questions about their role in maintaining grid stability. One will be held at Nebo on Friday, then Stanwell next Thursday and Gladstone next Friday.
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16: Morning, I'm Phoebe Humphrey. The Albanese government's fifth budget tonight will have a focus on housing and tax reform. The capital gains tax discount will be reined in, while there'll be changes to negative gearing. Treasurer Jim Chalmers will deliver the budget at 7:30 p.m. Eastern Standard Time. Aussie passengers have been evacuated from the hantavirus-hit cruise ship. The group of five will now head to the Netherlands before flying into Perth later this week to quarantine. Police have little doubt a body found in Western New South Wales is that of triple murderer Julian Ingram. The discovery was made yesterday by wildlife officers following a months-long manhunt after Ingram killed his pregnant ex and two others. Assistant Commissioner Andrew Holland says police were never going to give up their search.
17: The investigation would have continued until we found Mr. Ingram, and I've said that previously. We had all intentions of bringing Julian Ingram before a court.
16: And British PM Keir Starmer is facing an uphill battle to survive, with more than 70 of his own Labour MPs calling for his resignation.
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16: In sport, a blow for the Roosters, with star Victor Radley to miss Magic Round after copping a one-game ban. Radley pleading guilty to a Grade 2 careless high tackle for his shot on AJ Brimson. He'll miss the Roosters' clash against the Cowboys on Saturday. And former Port Adelaide coach Ken Hinckley has taken over as the favourite to lead the Tasmania Devils in their inaugural season. Former Collingwood coach Nathan Buckley had previously been tipped as the leading candidate. The Devils will enter the comp in 2028. That's the latest news and sport. At MB.

0: cloudy with a couple of showers around Mackay and the Whitsundays today. Just a shower or two. Airlie Beach 24, Mackay, Proserpine, Pioneer Valley tops around 26. Tomorrow, Thursday, shower or two. Friday, slight chance of a shower. And Beaconsfield at the moment, 21.
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3: Good morning. Welcome to Tuesday. I'm so thrown off from the short weeks.
0: Yep.
3: I keep walking out to go do things that I do on a Wednesday morning and then correcting myself that it's Tuesday. Like, I cannot get it through my head.
0: Big Tuesday morning news just come out a moment ago. For people that follow sport and AFL, looks like Michael Voss is gone as the coach of Carlton.
3: So yeah, right.
0: Vossie used to play. Vossie was the captain of the Brisbane Lions when they won the premiership back to back to back.
3: Yeah.
0: And nearly did four in a row in the early 2000s. And he's been the coach of Carlton for, I don't know, four or five years. Right. And this year they've been really good for the first half and then pooped the bed.
3: Serious question though, Scott. As a diehard Crows supporter, grew up in South Australia, AFL is life in South Australia. I understood that I was a
0: NRL almost doesn't exist.
3: I realised I was a rare breed when I spent 6 months living in SA. Yeah. Queensland itself, it's a rare breed for the AFL. Like, it's more NRL heavy in the northern states. How does it feel that Brisbane whoops your butt?
0: They were brilliant at the time.
3: But they still whoop your butt.
0: They did at the time because their coach they had, Lee Matthews, is potentially the greatest AFL player ever. He was the coach when they won those premierships.
3: Didn't they win like just two seasons ago
0: they did. They got another brilliant coach.
3: And they were in the grand final again last year.
0: Yeah.
3: How long since the Crows have been in the grand final?
0: Crows, 2017 and we lost.
3: Okay. How does that feel?
0: That's okay. We'll have a look at where the Brisbane AFL players come from. That might be a bit of an implication thing there. Now, poor old Michael Voss, who's a Brisbane legend, looks like he's got the sack from Carlton this morning.
3: His club
0: has unfortunately been terrible.
3: Yeah.
0: Scott Jamieson, probably out of the B2B Brews this morning. He might be there. Friend of mine who's a massive Carlton fan.
3: Oh, right. So he'll be in the corner crying into his coffee?
0: Oh, he'll probably be happy.
3: Oh, really? Because he wants... Oh.
0: Because his team might be able to win.
3: Oh, that's so sad that you have to get rid of someone, though.
0: Yeah, so what's that? Anthony Seibold, the first... No, Shane Flanagan was the first NRL coach gone for the year.
3: And then Seibold.
0: And now Vossie, the first AFL coach gone
3: for
0: the year.
3: And Todd Payton, skin of his teeth that team turned around.
0: Yeah, they did. Lucky for
3: Todd. No offence, Toddy.
0: Very, very lucky. Chili Peppers, Tell Me Baby, Star Mackay and the Whitsundays, 7:41.

0: Chili Peppers, Star McKay, the Whit Sundays, a weather whiz kid joining us tomorrow morning thanks to the Easy Group. 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Tell you what, if you go to the Star's Facebook page, you can discover the journey of us talking about the quarry the other day, but also join in, what is your substitute cuss word?
1: Please do not give what word your substitute
0: no.
1: is, because little ears.
0: The show will finish.
1: Yep. But would appreciate your substitute cuss words. I had a little intervention late last week.
0: Yep.
1: Was it late last week, early this week? I'm a sailor.
0: Yep.
1: Can't stop, won't stop.
0: Yep.
1: Need some other words to say.
0: What happened with you again? It was there was a rooster chasing you, wasn't there? There was a rooster that attacked me,
1: and I used some coarse language in a place that I probably shouldn't have used some coarse language. It was an accident.
0: Yeah.
1: But it just made me occur that I need to settle down.
0: And it can happen. And I remember a lot of us do use some, fruity. Mate, there's one there. Fruity language at times. Mm. But when you have kids, that's when, for me, pulled on the handbrake and really, really pulled it back. And you've got to be really careful when your kids start to repeat words you're saying there. Hey, mummy, daddy, what the?
1: So I personally obviously do not have kids. But being an auntie, I'm kid adjacent.
0: Yeah. Same thing.
1: And I've been... I'm now recognising it may be a little bit of an issue. My grandma has been telling me this for a while because my niece ups me, but then occasionally the words will come out from her and I'm like, those are adult words. Yep. Do not use those. Yep. You are too young. Like, see, the thing is for me, I probably don't understand it that much because my mum was a big swearer, but my mum really drilled into me, these are adult words and kids don't say them. And I never did. I never swore because I was like, they're not words I'm allowed to use.
0: Yeah.
1: But not all kids.
0: No, I know. All right, phones are open, 1-300-891-929. Give us a call. What's your substitute? You've got little kids around you and you, I don't know, you kick the corner of the couch and it hurts your toe. Man, that hurts. And you go, oh.
1: I'm trying to remember which movie it came from, but Taking a Devlin, and apparently it... Like, this movie, there was a woman in that her friendship group she didn't like. So she taught her kids to say Taking a Devlin for the word.
0: Right.
1: Like poo.
0: Okay. Right. That's weird, that one. 1-300-891. What was the one I mentioned yesterday to you that I saw somewhere?
1: I can't remember. My favourite, sugar honey iced tea.
0: Sugar mill. That was it.
1: Sugar mill.
0: Oh, sugar mill.
1: Yes.
0: Was there some, I like it. Very local. Mm. Extremely innocent, but if you kick your toe on the door or a stool at home or something like that, and sugar mill.
1: Do me a favour.
0: Great.
1: Jump at me like the rooster that attacked me, and I'll try it out and see if it gives me the same release.
0: I really
1: than mother.
0: Think I'm...
1: Yeah.
0: It's a bit more substantial.
1: Sugar mill.
0: There we go. 1-300-891-929 if you have a substitute. We don't want to hear the original word, please. But if you substitute that for something at home so your conversation comes across innocent, 1-300-891-929.
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13: 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On Star.

0: Monday. Star McKay in the Whit Sunday, Scotty and Kaylee. Good morning, breakfast show for it. Tuesday morning, we're talking about those words, the times in your life where you need to watch your language, whether it's adults you're around, particularly it might be kids, if you've got your own young kids. You just got to be careful, your P's and Q's, as they say.
1: And maybe I'm maturing that I'm actually like, oh, I really should get on top of this. I'm around enough kids now that I shouldn't be talking the way I do, like a sailor.
0: Yeah. Yep.
1: I did grow up around truckers. It's not my fault.
0: There we go. Blame them. Anything on our Facebook page? There's always people jumping on the old book face page for a chinwag.
1: Biscuits is a popular one from Bluey. So Bandit
0: really?
1: Says biscuits.
0: Right. Oh, that's cool.
1: And Dennis says Canoth.
0: Canoth. That reminds me, when I was growing up in Adelaide, there was a band that used to tour, and there's actually an Adelaide radio announcer. He had a band called the Canoth Orchestra.
2: Get the chops and the snags and the onions from the fridge.
0: This is their song about a backyard barbie.
2: I'll tell you, Richie Ditch, having a barbie.
1: This is so Australian.
0: It was all about burning chops and snags. That was the Canoth Orchestra.
1: I love that. That's actually fun.
0: Yeah. Thank you, Lee, who's just flicking me a message. Farley Mill.
1: Is that what he says?
0: Farley? I don't know if that's what Lee says, but that is a suggestion. Like sugar mill is one
1: option. Oh, right. Okay, yeah.
0: Or I think if the injury is more substantial, Farley Mill.
1: Farley Mill. Oh, mate, that would not come out of my mouth.
0: No. No. Kelly's here. Did you have a substitute word, Kelly?
3: I use fudge.
1: Fudge.
0: Fudge. Good safe word.
1: That is a very good safe word. Did the kids start repeating fudge after you would say it?
3: No, not really, but they knew exactly what it meant.
0: Which kind of defeats the purpose, doesn't it? Because in their mind, they know what you've said. It's like when a word gets bleeped out of a song. It just sort of highlights it, doesn't it?
1: Yeah, you kind of just go, oh, there it is.
3: Yeah, I think it makes it more of a game for them to say the actual word.
0: Yeah.
1: So when the rooster attacked me last week and I yelled out a certain word, I do feel it's less aggressive to hear mother fudger than what I said.
0: Yeah.
3: Sounds good.
0: Yeah. Hey, thanks, Kelly. Have a good one.
3: You too. Bye.
0: See ya. I've got another text message from another man also suggesting Farley Mill as a...
1: Farley Mill.
0: Thank you, Lee and Troy.
1: Is everyone out here just saying Farley Mill? Like, is there something... They must have worked there and something went wrong and now they just say that as a customer.
0: I really like it, though.
1: Farley Mill. I need something that has a little bit of grunt to it.
0: Yeah.
1: You know?
0: No, I'm here for it. I'm going to get around that. Well, I'm going to try and use that today somewhere.
1: Fit the duster. I don't know.
0: 7:58. We're going to get to our Star 8 o'clock news sport weather details in a moment. Then you can win $1,000 Star's Instagram.
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10: Good morning, Joseph Price with your local news. There are still several factors holding drivers back from buying an electric vehicle despite rising fuel prices. The RACQ's quarterly fuel price report for March shows 57% of drivers are considering an EV now compared to a third of drivers the previous quarter. But spokesperson Ian Jeffries says there are a few factors preventing people from making the switch.
11: Range anxiety is one of the top considerations or one of the top concerns when people are looking to buy EV. The other one is access to public EV charging stations, with 40% of potential owners highlighting this as a risk.
10: Fuel prices have decreased since the March quarter. Unleaded's currently going for around $1.80 a litre in Mackay. One of the federal government's most challenging budgets will be handed down today. There are widespread calls for cuts to government spending to rein in inflation, but a one-off stimulus between $200 to $300 for every working Australian has already been announced. Member for Dawson, Andrew Wilcox, tells us what he wants to see for our region.
12: I want the Bruce Highway fixed. For our veterans, I want to stop funding ISIS brides and start funding projects like Mackay RSL Hub down at Illawong Beach. I don't think there's anything wrong with renewables, but they are destroying, you know, bushland and taking up agricultural space with solar panels. I'd knock that out, and we need to make sure our sovereignty is back.
10: A popular Whit Sunday holiday park is set to get a $3 million boost. The Big Four Adventure Whit Sunday Resort is getting a major upgrade, including 10 new three-bedroom holiday cabins, a cafe/restaurant, a new swimming pool with a swim-up bar, and will also feature an outdoor cinema and a water slide area. The initiative is backed by the state government's $80 million Tourism Icons Investment Fund. And a native plant giveaway will be held in North Mackay this weekend. The Mackay Natural Environment Centre will host the event from 9 a.m. to 12 p.m. Saturday, with ratepayers able to collect up to 4 free plants. Plants are also available for non-ratepayers to buy for just $3 each.
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13: Morning, I'm Phoebe Humphrey. The Finance Minister is making no apologies for the broken promises that are expected in tonight's budget, which is tipped to include massive changes to negative gearing and capital gains tax concessions.
14: I hope that people see all of the decisions we've taken about getting the budget in better shape. Debt will be lower, the deficits will be smaller, the budget will be in a stronger position.
13: Katie Gallagher there on the ABC. There's been another delay for the Aussies returning home from the ship at the centre of the hantavirus outbreak. The group has been sent to the Netherlands in a last-minute detour after a plane failed to arrive in time. They'll arrive in Perth later this week, where they'll quarantine. A 12-year-old boy is recovering in hospital after being dragged under a train in Melbourne. It's believed the Year 7 student's backpack got caught between two carriages. He's now in a serious condition. And the man charged with the White House Correspondents' Dinner shooting has pleaded not guilty. 31-year-old Cole Allen is facing multiple charges, including attempting to assassinate the president.
4: Great tasting Blue River water in 15 litre jugs for your home from local stockists near you. 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
13: In sport, breaking news in the AFL world, Carlton coach Michael Voss has reportedly quit effective immediately. The Blues are currently equal last on the ladder with just one win this season. Josh Fraser is set to take over in the interim. And ex-Manly coach Anthony Seibold has spoken out about his sacking in his first public interview, admitting he had a gut feeling after the club's third straight loss. It comes as Seibold reveals he's switching codes, joining AFL club Collingwood in a part-time role for the rest of the season. That's the latest news and sport.
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15: Star weather.
0: Today, we got another cloudy one with a couple of showers around for us. Airlie 24, Mackay, Proserpine, Pioneer Valley 26. Through to Thursday, shower or two. Friday, slight chance of a shower. Walkeston at the moment, slowly warming up, 21.
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1: We have your chance at $1,000. You just have to jump on the phone immediately. 1-300-891-929.
0: Five questions, 30 seconds. Variety of questions. Ooh, okay. Ooh, yeah, righto. There's one
1: I've
0: of those tops.
1: I've only just handed Scotty the sheet, so he's only now seeing it. Yeah. Did you like question four? I wrote that for you.
0: Yeah. I think I would have got that.
1: I think you would have got that.
0: Yeah. Yeah, some current stuff in there. All right, jump on. It's a chance at $1,000. That's worth a crack. 1-300-891-929. Call now at Star. Mad.

0: Jones and I, Star McKay, the Whit Sunday, Scotty and Kaylee Brekkie show here. 810, any problems on the roads, let us know about it after Instagram.
1: Harvey Norman Computers McKay, where even updates don't ruin your day. Who could take home the cash this time?
2: Yeah, if there's an accident, we don't want to hear about it for another 4 minutes, all right? Keep it quiet, because Samantha's on the line. She wants a grand.
0: We can't, we're not going to hang up on Samantha. And anyway, hey, Samantha, how are you?
3: I'm good, thank you.
0: Unless you've got a road report for us, Samantha.
3: No, I don't.
2: All okay. Right, things looking clear. That's the report.
0: All good.
2: Samantha, whereabouts have we got you this morning, doll?
3: Rural View.
2: Lovely. How's it looking in Rural View? Much rain?
3: No sunshine.
0: Lovely. I think it's patchy. I was just looking at the webcams around the Whit Sundays and sort of a little bit of cloud, bit of sun, just a, I don't know, one of those mixed bag. Yeah.
2: Oh, I hate when it's like that. Anyway, Samantha, we're going to give you the chance to win $1,000 this morning. 5 questions on the page, 30 seconds on the clock. Do you play this one much while you're in the car?
3: A fair bit, yeah.
2: Good stuff. How did you go?
3: Oh, some days are good, some days aren't.
2: Yeah, that's the way it is, isn't it?
0: Blame Kaylee, she does the questions. All right, 5 questions, 30 seconds. You can say pass. If there's time, we'll go back around again and we take your first answer, okay?
3: Yep, no worries.
0: Right-o.
2: All right, Samantha, are you ready, babe?
3: Yep.
2: Your time starts in 3, 2, 1. What song is Delta Goodrum performing for Australia at Eurovision this year?
3: Eclipse.
2: What is the Australian government announcing tonight?
3: Pass.
2: What animal is the star of the movie Racing Stripes?
3: Zebra.
2: What was the first ever music video played on MTV?
3: Pass.
2: What game involves pulling blocks from a tower without making it fall?
3: Jenga.
2: What is the Australian government announcing tonight?
3: Something to do with tax and housing.
2: Oh, girl!
0: Can't give you the money. She points for knowing the Delta Goodrum song. Yeah. I knew it was Delta. I had no idea about the song.
2: Her new song, Eclipse. Good on you knowing that one, Samantha. Good stuff. Are you a big Eurovision fan?
3: No, I just like the song Delta Goodrum, so.
2: Yeah.
0: I love to check it. I love watching Eurovision.
2: Isn't she a cool? It's crazy. The last year with Gojo, who came here actually for Rhythm on the Reef only a couple of years before he was then at Eurovision.
0: Yeah.
2: Anyway, Samantha, we passed on 2 questions there. Something about tax and things. They call that the federal budget.
0: Yep.
3: Federal
0: budget night.
2: This one, you're going to be kicking yourself that you didn't say this. What was the first ever music video played on MTV? Video killed the radio star.
0: The Buggles. What a great tune by the Buggles. Presidents of the United States did a good version of that one too.
2: Clearly, they didn't kill no radio star. We're still here, Samantha.
0: Yeah. Can't give you the money, unfortunately, but thanks for jumping on and having a crack at it.
3: Yep, thank you.
0: Thank you. Have a great day. All right, phones are now open if you want to phone in a traffic problem for us. 1-300-891-929, of course. Instagram back tomorrow after 8 for $1,000 on Star.
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3: Making your news feeds this morning, just quickly, Scott, do you have hair on your toes?
0: I think just a little bit.
3: But, like, not much?
0: Nah, I wouldn't think so. I mean, not that I don't know what makes it a lot or a little. I haven't looked at other people's toes to compare.
3: Well, you're going to need to get on growing some more, and there's a way you can help with that. Hair on your toes actually indicates good blood circulation.
0: Right.
3: It's a study that's recently been done and found that your body will grow hair more hair on the toes if your body is efficiently supplying oxygen to your lower extremities.
0: Okay.
3: When that showed up in the news feed, I thought I had to
0: share. There we go. Thanks for that.
3: Also making your news feeds this morning is another contestant sent home from MasterChef last night. Name's Alinta. Alita? A-L-I-T-A. Alita. Is that how you
0: say it? Alita? Yeah, probably, yeah.
3: Is that how you'd say that? Yes. She decided to recreate a viral dumpling lasagna.
0: Right.
3: Went very, very, very wrong.
0: Oh.
3: So it's like ramekins filled with layers of like rice paper and spiced beef and everything. She also used like a melted burrata topping. It sounds yummy, but the judges likened it to wet meatloaf and just didn't like that she would put in like Asians and Italian spices. This really messed her up following the internet. So don't believe everything you see on the internet, guys. That's the lesson.
0: Okay.
3: That's the trending news.
0: I've got another another quick one to chuck in. It's about Aussie band who are actually coming to the Early Beach Festival of Music, Screaming Jets. Great band, Screaming Jets. One of their members is having to leave the group. He's got health issues. They haven't said what they are. Scotty Kingman's his name, guitarist with the Jets. He's been with them since 2007. So,
3: That's a long stint.
0: So nearly 20 years. The band's been around since 89. But, just health issues. He's just said, have to step away life on the road due to a health issue that makes continued travel too great a risk. He still might do some studio stuff, but So the Jets will have a new guitarist when they get here for the Early Beach Festival of Music.
3: Disappointing that he can't go on tour.
0: Yeah.
3: Glad he's looking after his health.
0: 100%, definitely.
3: That's your trending news. Any more, star1019.com.au.
0: Cannon Crows here, Mr. Jones. It's 8:22 on Star.

0: Ken and Crowe, Star Mackay and the Wit Sunday, Scotty and Kaylee. Thanks to Harvey Norman Mackay, it's 8:26.
1: Scotty, Mother's Day, what we got up to is taking my auntie to the vintage farmhouse kitchen around Plaistow and having a nice morning tea. We're not the only people that had the same idea. Now, there is a post that has gone up on Facebook. Shout out to Troy for sharing this story about his Mother's Day experience, right? He said, we were sitting at a table having Mother's Day lunch at a farm-type place. And this is why I mentioned, because this could have been me.
0: Right.
1: When my son said, very calmly, there's a snake on my lap.
0: Oh.
1: Now, this post has gone up in Snakes of the Mackay region, saying thank you for the invaluable knowledge that the people have given him.
0: Yes.
1: He said, I was like, no way, holy. It slid from my son to my mother-in-law's lap.
0: Wow.
1: I told her to freeze and not move. Then he goes on to say, I could see the very dark, almost black snake peering its head up towards her head.
0: Right.
1: Once he was certain it was only a common tree snake, he hopped up calmly, grabbing the snake as gentle as he could and escorted it out to some long grass. He said, heart racing moment, I assure you, but without the knowledge of that page, he would never have attempted that. Hopefully it's the last time.
0: Good stuff. Great work, Troy.
1: What a hero, for starters, because there is no way I would have flipped the whole table.
0: Yeah, no, there is something positive from being on that Snakes of Mackay page, because I'm definitely not an expert and I would never ever comment on the page and tell someone.
1: No.
0: But if I have a snake at my place, I am extremely confident.
1: Yes.
0: To now be able to look at it and go, okay, we need to move back, or how cool's this?
1: Yeah, I actually am not that confident, but frankly, like, I'm not encountering snakes too often. The other night, my uncle decided to get up in the middle of the night and go to the loo, and the bathroom window was only open a little bit. Promptly walked back out, closed the door, woke my auntie up and said, don't go to that toilet, go to the other one if you need to go in the night, because there was a big old carpet snake in the toilet.
0: That is so cool. Mind you, I'm not afraid of snakes, but I don't think I'd like to look down and just find one in my lap.
1: There's no...
0: I'll pass on.
1: You saw my reaction when I saw one in the feed shed earlier in the year that went viral on our Instagram page.
0: You know what Troy needed to do? Troy needed to go to our Facebook page, jump on there, because when you see something like that, that's when you want to say a swear word. So,
1: yes.
0: Joy, Troy, jump onto our Facebook page, and there's a bunch to put in the bank, like a bull shark.
1: We were talking about your substitute cuss words a little earlier, so this is the list, running list. What else have we got?
0: Well, Susie's Daihatsu.
1: Daihatsu?
0: Yeah.
1: That one's interesting.
0: I think Farley Mill would have been appropriate for that snake in the lap, wouldn't it?
1: You know what? I think you would have been forgiven for full-on cussing at that
0: point. Yeah, I reckon if you let fly with a whole lot of with a whole fruit bowl of fruity language, it would have been okay there, Troy. It's 8:29. News is next.
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7: Good morning, Joseph Price with your local news. Investigations are continuing after a series of break-ins and attempted break-ins across the Mackay CBD. Last week, multiple businesses were broken into or had their shop front smashed in on Gordon, McAllister and Victoria Streets. Police are looking to see if the offences are linked and are appealing to the public for any information or footage that may assist investigations. Bruce Highway funding, money for veterans support hub in Mackay and boosting our sovereignty. Those are the things headlining a local MP's budget wish list ahead of the federal budget announcement today. Member for Dawson, Andrew Wilcox, is calling on the government to be responsible and get their priorities right.
8: And I think, again, the government has really got the priorities wrong here. They've just let ISIS brides in at a cost of $2 million a year to monitor. For five of those, that's $10 million. We could have a veterans hub and look after the people who have actually put their bodies on the line for our country. And some people have actually paid, and those families have paid the ultimate sacrifice.
7: Tax reform, savings and investment are among the central packages in the federal budget. You might see an increased number of EVs getting around Mackay, with the latest stats showing more and more people are considering getting one. The RACQ's latest quarterly fuel price report for March shows 57% of people were considering an electric vehicle compared to 35% the previous quarter. Spokesperson Ian Jeffries says that's being backed up by sales figures.
9: Battery electric cars were 17% of new sales in the latest data. Typically, we were seeing sales at about 9% towards the end of last year.
7: That growth might slow slightly now that fuel prices have stabilised. Unleaded's currently going for around $1.80 a litre in Mackay. And a series of community information sessions will be held in central Queensland to teach locals about grid infrastructure planned for the region. The informal drop-in sessions will allow community members to meet the project team, view information displays and ask questions about their role in maintaining grid stability. Powerlink representatives will be visiting Gladstone, Stanwell and Nebo in May.
6: National news now.
10: Morning, I'm Phoebe Humphrey. Aussies who've been stuck on that hantavirus-affected cruise will spend 2 days quarantining in the Netherlands after getting off the ship. Infectious diseases expert Professor Robert Boy agrees with the idea of a further 3-week quarantine for them once they're flown to Perth.
11: I think it makes sense and cautious measures are important.
10: Audio there on 7. Treasurer Jim Chalmers will hand down the Albanese government's fifth budget tonight. Changes to the capital gains tax discount and negative gearing, cuts to the NDIS and a fuel security package among the measures already made public. New South Wales police say the discovery of a body believed to be Julian Ingram's in the state's central west brings relief. The 37-year-old had been on the run since January after killing his pregnant ex, her aunt and her friend in Lake Cargeligo. And polycystic ovary syndrome, which affects 170 million women worldwide, has been renamed. It will now be known as polyendocrine metabolic ovarian syndrome, or PMOS, because it covers more more than just cysts.
6: There are massive deals which are happening right now at Nissan Proserpine. You can see for yourself at Whitsunday Autos. It's the experience that you've been waiting for.
5: Sport.
10: In sport, Michael Voss has reportedly quit as coach as Carlton. It's believed he stood down from the position effective immediately. Josh Fraser is set to take over as interim coach of the Blues. And Broncos star Ben Hunt admits he'd be stoked with any position in the Queensland Origin side. The Maroons veteran has been used as a utility over the past few series. Hunt telling Nine he's hoping Slater still has his number.
0: Well, I'm happy with any role within Origin. I spent 10 minutes in the centres that game, so happy to pop out there anywhere.
10: That's the latest news and sport.
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5: Star weather.
14: Cloudy with a shower or two. Airlie 24, Mackay, Piney Valley, Proserpine 26. Through to Thursday, shower or two. Friday, slight chance of a shower. All the showers running parallel to the coast at the moment, which means they're sort of catching the Whitsundays on the way past, so around Conway and places like that, going over Hideaway Bay, a little bit over Airlie Beach and Shute Harbour. Blacks Beach at the moment, 22.
6: Harvey Norman Computers Mackay, making buffering a thing of the past.
5: A fresh new way to wake up around Mackay and the Whitsundays. It's Scotty and Kaylee on Star.
15: Good morning and happy Tuesday to ya.
14: Yeah. We talked about the Carlton Footy Club a little earlier. It looks like Michael Voss, the coach, wasn't sacked but resigned.
15: Oh.
14: Away Bay, a little bit over Airlie Beach and Shute Harbour. Blacks Beach at the moment, 22.
6: Harvey Norman Computers Mackay, making buffering.

0: at some stage, but it looks like Vossi
1: just
0: has
1: pulled
0: said
1: the pin himself.
0: That'll do.
1: You won't fight. He can't collect Centrelink like that, you know.
0: Can't you?
1: When you've resigned, you can't get Centrelink. So I don't know what he's going to do. He needs Job Seeker.
0: He'll get a little bit of a payout in some way. He'll be doing all right.
1: Yeah.
0: Poor Vossi.
1: Oh, no.
0: Ah, well. 8:39, we're talking a little early about Mackay State High School Grade 7's going on a geography excursion today. Mm. We are going on an excursion.
1: When are we doing that again?
0: We're kind of doing a geology excursion today.
1: We're going to look for rocks at a quarry. There's plenty there, apparently.
0: We are going looking at a quarry today. I've never been to a quarry before, I don't think. I've been past many.
1: I'm still not sure what I'm getting out of this.
0: If you missed the quarry situation, let's call it that, from Friday, we'll get to that next. We'll catch you up in just a moment with what's going on as Kaylee discovered the essential core function of a quarry.
1: And it's not sneaking in for a swim.
0: No. This is Choosing Texas, Ella Langley, Star Mackay in the Whitsunday, Scotty and Kaylee, 8:40.

0: I said cook.
1: Which was not a match.
0: Not a match.
1: On Friday, the word I had for the day was quarry.
0: Mm.
1: And from memory, our caller Mitch, I think Mitch had rock.
0: Yeah.
1: Or something like that.
0: He had rock.
1: Your word initially from memory was water.
0: Or swim. I was tossing up. I was like, I'm not sure. I'm tossing up between swim and water.
1: Now, I don't know about you, dear listener, but when I think of quarry, swim is not a word that comes to mind.
0: Look, I can only go based off my own experiences, right?
1: Fair enough. And that's where we ended up talking about quarries for a little bit. This is what happened with caller Mitch, and then Andrew gave us a buzz.
2: No, quarry is where they dig rock and they crush it up.
1: Our game of word association. We need to go for a drive today. Does anyone own a quarry that we can come and visit?
0: Who's owning a quarry?
1: Someone will own a quarry or work at one that we can come and visit.
3: He's just talking about quarries on Maxi Mac.
1: Yeah.
3: Yeah, I work out of the quarry. He's welcome to come out and have a look if you want.
1: Oh, look.
0: What is there to see, honestly?
1: Lots of rocks, I'm guessing, Kaylee.
3: Mate, we've got heaps of rock here. Lots to think of.
1: So today, we are going to go and visit Andrew at the quarry at Barry Lane there.
0: Guys, can I just clarify? I know that a quarry is like a big like hole in the ground thing. I thought it was where they kind of store water. Like, you know, if there's a fire, they can go into the quarry, suck up the water and take it out and deal with the bushfires and things like that.
1: Yeah.
0: I didn't know that that's where you get rocks from, just to clarify.
1: Yep. That's where they get the rocks from to build roads and all sorts of things. And they dig up big rocks and then they crush them into smaller ones and smaller ones and smaller ones.
0: Yeah. So maybe I was thinking like reservoir rather than what a quarry is or something like that. But so now I have to go to a damn quarry. What the hell is this?
1: We're going to see how they crush up the rocks.
0: This is going to be so fun. Love Andrew for calling.
1: I'll have to chuck on the hard hats and every, and probably the high vis too.
0: So are you going
1: to
0: ruin my hair?
1: It's going to ruin. I don't know.
0: You're going to ruin my hair, aren't you?
1: Probably. Anyway, we'll report back on our quarry investigations tomorrow morning here on Star. You can check out the video online. It's worth the laugh. Star 101.9 Mackay on the Facebook page. It's 8:46.
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John, our listener, said cheese. 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
1: Shout out to all the nurses around our community and beyond and across the world, because honestly, they are the superheroes.
0: Absolutely. I mean, you don't really see a nurse when you're in the best of health and the greatest. You know, how are you? Oh, I'm fine.
1: No, exactly.
0: You're there because something's not right, generally.
1: I put up a post on my social media thanking nurses after my last little visit to the hospital, and so many nurses commented and said thank you, actually, for saying thank you, because it is that kind of job where people are at their worst and not always going to recognise how much they appreciate you, but take this as the time to know we do.
0: International Nurses Day today. Star McKay and the Wit Sundays. You too, Streets of No Name.

0: You too, Star McKay in the Wit Sunday, Scotty and Kaylee, about to hit 9 o'clock, 20-song marathon moments away. Justin Bieber, Barnsley, who's here in only a couple of weeks for Legends on the Lawn.
1: So excited for that one coming up May 30 at Harriet Park.
0: Yeah, that's going to be absolutely huge. 20-song marathon next after our news.
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9: Good morning, Joseph Price with your local news. A series of break-ins and attempted break-ins across the Mackay CBD are under investigation. Last week, multiple businesses were broken into or had their shop fronts smashed in on Gordon, McAllister and Victoria Streets. Police are looking to see if any offences are linked and are appealing to the public for any information or footage. The federal budget announcement today will be Treasurer Jim Chalmers' most difficult amid the biggest global oil shock in history. A one-off stimulus between $200 and $300 for every Australian who gets a wage or salary and pays tax has already been announced. Member for Dawson, Andrew Wilcox, says Australia needs a conservative and responsible budget.
10: Spending needs to be reduced to the absolute essentials. Essentials like our defence force and pensions, and make sure our services are funded, like aged care, and make sure there's enough maintenance in the budget to do things, because currently, like, the Treasurer is presiding over a $223 billion blowout, and it's driving inflation up too high.
9: More than half of Aussie drivers are considering making the switch to an EV since the conflict in the Middle East began driving up fuel prices. That's according to the RACQ's latest quarterly fuel price report. Spokesperson Ian Jeffries says there's a stark difference in running costs between an electric vehicle and a petrol one.
11: So looking at the last month, you know, we estimated the average running costs of a small car like a Hyundai i30 was around $175 a month, whereas if a comparable EV was a maximum of about $50 a month.
9: Petrol prices have since stabilised. Unleaded's currently as high as $1.90 in Mackay, but you can get it for around 13 cents cheaper if you shop around. A $3 million upgrade is on the way at an award-winning Whitsunday holiday park. The Big Four Adventure Whitsunday Resort's getting 10 new three-bedroom holiday cabins, a cafe/restaurant, new swimming pool with a swim-up bar, an outdoor cinema and a water slide area. And a native plant giveaway will be held in North Mackay this weekend. The Mackay Natural Environment Centre will host the event from 9 a.m. to 12 p.m. Saturday, with ratepayers able to collect up to 4 free plants. Plants are also available for purchase for just $3 each.
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12: Morning, I'm Phoebe Humphrey. Jim Chalmers has described tonight's budget as ambitious and difficult. The Treasurer is preparing to hand down the Albanese government's fifth budget with a focus on tax reform, housing and investment. He says it will have more than the usual amount of savings.
13: The budget will be about helping people through this global oil shock at the same time as we reform our tax system and our economy for the future as well.
12: Aussie passengers have been evacuated from the hantavirus-hit cruise ship. The group of five will now head to the Netherlands before flying into Perth later this week to quarantine. They were originally expected to land in Australia tonight. Donald Trump has warned the ceasefire with Iran is on life support after rejecting Tehran's latest response to his peace deal. And this year's Eurovision is shaping up to be one of the most politically charged ever. National broadcasters in Spain, the Netherlands, Ireland, Slovenia and Iceland are boycotting the event due to Israel's participation. Australia's Delta Goodrum will perform in the second semi on Thursday.
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12: Star Sport. In sport, Michael Voss has decided to quit Carlton after a disastrous start to the AFL season with just one win under their belts. The club is yet to release an official statement. Josh Fraser is set to take over as interim coach. To NRL relief for the Storm, with fullback Sua Falongo set to play against the Eels on Saturday. He's been cleared of a facial fracture after a collision to stop Taylor May from scoring at the weekend. And Tottenham is now 2 points clear of the EPL relegation zone after a one-all draw with Leeds. That's the latest news and sport.
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0: Couple showers around today, just annoying. They're not going to be ongoing. There's not going to be lots of rain total, but just annoying showers. Early 24, Mackay, Piney Valley, Proserpine 26. Shower or two tomorrow, Thursday, Friday, then a slight chance of a shower. And we're about to rip into a 20-song marathon.
1: That we are. Let's get it pumping for your more music marathon.
0: Sombers right after Mike Posner on Star. I took a plane.

Now the sound you don't want to hear early on the weekend. So let's whip up some new music instead. BB Rexha and Faithless. New Religion. Star Mackay and the Whit Sundays.

0: Stephen Sanchez, Star McCoyne, the Whit Sunday, Scotty and Kaylee here. We're quarry visiting a little later on this morning.
1: Riveting. I'm so excited to go some rocks.
0: We need to...
1: It's an educational experience.
0: It's an educational
1: Consider it an
0: experience.
1: Excursion. Who's going on an excursion today? You're speaking about some school.
0: Mackay State High, Grade 7, doing geography.
1: Yeah, well, we're doing geology.
0: That's right.
1: Yep.
0: How do they make big rocks into little rocks?
1: At
0: what point?
1: Them.
0: What point does a rock become a stone?
1: Isn't it like the texture of it?
0: Is it?
1: Well, I thought a stone was like smooth.
0: I don't know. We'll find out later on this morning anyway. We'll get to the experts to tell us. 20-song marathon on a day with a couple of showers, mid-20s for tops. Rima and Selena Gomez at start.